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10: Here's your weather forecast from the Platte Valley Bank Weather Center. Cloudy the rest of today and even into tonight. Off and on scattered light rain showers. Lows tonight are going to fall into the mid-50s after highs holding in the low to mid-70s. Going to be around the middle and upper 70s Tuesday. Morning clouds, a couple leftover morning showers, and some sun later in the day. Clearing Tuesday night with lows low 50s. Wednesday, going to be mid-70s under mostly sunny skies. Right around the middle and upper 70s Thursday and Friday. Meteorologist Don Watzel, KNEB.

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And a lion's roar can be heard up to 5 miles away. Should give you plenty of time to start running in the opposite direction. 94.1 The Brand. 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

0: Biobraska's New Country, 94.1 The Brand. That is Russell Dickerson. Today is National Drink Beer Day, and it's also National Good Neighbor Day, so maybe surprise your friend next door with a cold one. It's also National Family Day, so don't be out too late.
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0: Thanks for tuning in on 94.1 The Brand. This is Wyobraska's new country. We're hitting the road for Ducks and Donuts, making one of our last stops for the United Way Duck Draw. 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
1: 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But when working people need his help, it's always the same old story. Crickets from Ricketts. 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
4: Here's your weather forecast from the Platte Valley Bank Weather Center. Cloudy the rest of today and even into tonight. Off and on scatter light rain showers. Lows tonight are going to fall into the mid-50s after highs holding in the low to mid-70s. Going to be around the middle and upper 70s Tuesday. Morning clouds, a couple leftover morning showers, and some sun later in the day. Clearing Tuesday night with lows low 50s. Wednesday, going to be mid-70s under mostly sunny skies. Right around the middle and upper 70s Thursday and Friday. Meteorologist Don Watzel, KNEB. 94.

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3: 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He has 12 CMA awards, including the CMA for Entertainer of the Year honor 4 times, 11 ACMs, as well as 6 Grammy Award nominations, 36 number one songs, the most ever, by the way, along with 62 top tens. He's remained the highest grossing live country music artist of all time. And on October 19th of last year, he was inducted into the Country Music Hall of Fame, along with Tony Brown and June Carter Cash. Plus, here comes another stadium tour. And he's still cranking out the hits. So happy you're here. Kenny Chesney.
4: Oh, man. Thank you very much. I'm happy to be here, John, and everyone listening. I hope Elena and her little girl are doing well, too. I plan to tell a lot of stories behind the cuts from my just-released album, Silver Sands Marina, including my latest hit, Carry On, and more.
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1: All right, this is Backstage Country. I'm John Shambi subbing for Elena this week. She's a new mama, so she'll be back in a few weeks. But this week, we have Kenny Chesney as our host. And you also announced a stadium tour in 19 cities. You're calling it the original Vibe Room Tour. Now, I've been honored and lucky enough to be in several of your concert Vibe Rooms, just so you know, over the years. You have some... First of all, you have some interesting opening acts to give it. So give us some details about those acts, those special guests.
2: Well, you know, the first time Eric Church went on the road with me was in 2013.
1: I remember that.
2: And even in 2013, he didn't have to do it. He was already building his life. He was already building his audience. And he did. And he had a lot, so much fun that, like, in 2015, he came out and did several, not the whole tour, he did sporadic shows with us.
1: Yeah.
2: So it's been a minute since we've seen Eric. And since then, he has really, you know, built his own life and built his this wonderful, beautiful audience. And the only way that I can wrap my brain around him being out there on the road with us next summer is that he just wants to do it. And that he knows he's going to have fun. And he knows that when he and I get up there on stage together, it's just a moment. You know, and who knows if we're going to do that this time. I mean, I hope we do. But if he stays, you know what I mean? But I think he will, you know, and I'm very proud of him. I'm proud to have him. And I can't believe he's doing it because at the end of the day, he truly doesn't have to. And he told me, I mean, I know he wouldn't do it for anybody else. I know he wouldn't.
1: Yeah.
2: And the fact that he is says a lot about Eric and says a lot about our friendship and says a lot about how much fun we both want to have out there and give to the world. Right. And so I'm so thankful that he's coming out there with us. And then you add Rock and Roll Hall of Famer Sheryl Crow to the mix and all the hits and positive energy that she brings. And I think that our audience specifically, yes, they all listen to country music and they love country music, but they listen to a lot of other things. And I think Sheryl's music specifically has been in the lives of almost everybody out there in that audience. And they are going to accept her with open arms. And it's just going to be just an unbelievable night of music. And then you add Graylin James, who I have a connection with from East Tennessee. We both grew up in East Tennessee. He wrote a few songs for me, and we've written a few songs together. And he's just starting his journey, which is really hard, you know. And so the fact that he's going to be out there and get to see all that and to be exposed to this whole machine and this whole beautiful audience the same way that I was when I went on George Strait's tour in 1998. And it's the same space that he's in now. And so it's going to be fun to watch that.
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9: from the Platte Valley Bank Weather Center. I'm meteorologist Paul Trombley. Cloudy skies expected tonight with a slight chance for showers. Lows around 59, winds out of the southwest, 5 to 10 miles per hour. Cloudy skies expected again tomorrow. Slight chance for showers. Daytime highs approaching 72. Mainly cloudy skies expected tomorrow night. Lows dip down to about 52. Mainly cloudy skies expected Wednesday with highs around 73. 68 Thursday. Right now, it's 65 degrees.
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0: Hey everybody, I'm Kenny Chesney, your host this week on Backstage Country. Here's a song that just went number one from my new album, Silver Sands Marina, called Carry On.
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Well, that's exactly what we do when we take you behind the scenes in the music capital of the world. Nashville, of course. I'm Elena, and you're listening to Backstage Country.

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15: From the Platte Valley Bank Weather Center, I'm meteorologist Paul Trombley. Cloudy skies expected tonight with a slight chance for showers. Lows around 59, winds out of the southwest, 5 to 10 miles per hour. cloudy skies expected again tomorrow. Slight chance for showers. Daytime highs approaching 72. Mainly cloudy skies expected tomorrow night. Lows dip down to about 52. Mainly cloudy skies expected Wednesday with highs around 73. 68 Thursday. Currently 63.
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0: 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If you're ready, I am. I'm this week's host, Kenny Chesney.
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14: From the Platte Valley Bank Weather Center, I'm meteorologist Paul Trombley. Cloudy skies expected tonight with a slight chance for showers. Lows around 59, winds out of the southwest, 5 to 10 miles per hour. Cloudy skies expected again tomorrow. Slight chance for showers. Daytime highs approaching 72. Mainly cloudy skies expected tomorrow night. Lows dip down to about 52. Mainly cloudy skies expected Wednesday with highs around 73. 68 Thursday. Currently 63.
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You need boys, and they said, you know, all the others went and cast out. We got the subdivision all mapped out. It'll sit right here on this land, and you could leave town a rich man. And he said, boys, whatever you're offering, it won't be enough.

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2: From the Platte Valley Bank Weather Center, I'm meteorologist Paul Trombley. Cloudy skies expected tonight with a slight chance for showers. Lows around 59, winds out of the southwest, 5 to 10 miles per hour. Cloudy skies expected again tomorrow. Slight chance for showers. Daytime highs approaching 72. Mainly cloudy skies expected tomorrow night. Lows dip down to about 52. Mainly cloudy skies expected Wednesday with highs around 73. 68 Thursday. Currently 63.
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0: everybody, I'm Kenny Chesney. 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
1: This is Backstage Country. I'm John Chombi, subbing for the new mama, Elena, with our host this week, Kenny Chesney. And just recently, you did a special pop-up show back on the 18th at Nashville's Pinnacle to intro the album. You're getting ready for another stadium tour, yet you do a show at a place that holds 3,500 people to announce the album. All right, two things. How was the show? Secondly, why such a small place?
2: Well, we love, it's been a while since we played, you know, playing inside at Sphere was awesome. But I was trying to think of a way, you know, that we could let the diehards in and experience this music first, right? And we're announcing that, you know, the record was announced, the tour was announced, and everybody on it, you know, and I just wanted to celebrate it with my friends, with our new label, with people that have been in my life for a while, with the fans that really were really hungry for new music. And that's why we did it, you know, because we can. I mean, it's fun. You know, what a concept. Music is supposed to be fun at the end of the day. So that's why we did it. It's because we can.
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0: All the biggest stars, all the best songs. It's Backstage Country, and I'm Elena. We're going to be right back after this on 94.1 The Brand.
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21: From the Platte Valley Bank Weather Center, I'm meteorologist Paul Trombley. Cloudy skies expected tonight with a slight chance for showers. Lows around 59, winds out of the southwest, 5 to 10 miles per hour. Cloudy skies expected again tomorrow. Slight chance for showers. Daytime highs approaching 72. Mainly cloudy skies expected tomorrow night. Lows dip down to about 52. Mainly cloudy skies expected Wednesday with highs around 73. 68 Thursday. Currently 62.
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2: This is John Chombi. I'm in for new mama Elena, and this is Backstage Country with our host this week, Kenny Chesney. Well, I will tell you, one of the things I've used you as an example over the years, even when I work with air personalities, about connecting with an audience, that you're so good at connecting with an audience. And I will use a personal experience with this. I remember one of those concert nights that was one of those shows that you would have five or six artists. It was hot. I was in Virginia Beach. I was tired, and I was in the seventh row, and everybody was standing up and I was sitting down. And this guy goes, he points to me and says, "Get up." And I got up. But that's a connection. And I watched all the other people connect with that. And I've seen you do that over the years.
3: Yeah.
2: How did you develop that? Because you have a knack for automatically, as soon as you get out in front of that audience, they're on stage with you.
3: Yeah. I wish I could tell you how I know. I don't know. It's like, you know, and it's the same way with writing songs. And like somebody says, well, how do you write songs? And in my brain, I'm going, well, how do you not? Like, I don't know. Like, it's a real gift. It truly is a real gift. I think there's something in my DNA with my grandparents and my mother. You know, I went to the church a lot, and there's something in the soul that's there for me that was a gift. Other than that, I don't know. It's like, who was it? What was the classic piano player? Beethoven? Was Beethoven blind? I think he was.
2: Yeah.
3: So he was blind, but yet he could still play. And he could write all that music. How? I don't know. It's like, so I'm not comparing myself to that, but I'm just saying, like, I don't know. I've been asked that question a lot, but I just feel like when I'm up there, I've been given the gift to make everybody one. And that's what we try to do. And that's I edit myself almost to a fault when I'm in the studio and listening for songs, because I've let a lot of songs go that didn't fit that. Right. And everything has to fit, not everything, but
2: yeah,
3: kind of has to fit in that space somehow. That's the best way I can explain it.
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23: From the Platte Valley Bank Weather Center, I'm meteorologist Paul Trombley. Cloudy skies expected tonight with a slight chance for showers. Lows around 59, winds out of the southwest, 5 to 10 miles per hour. Cloudy skies expected again tomorrow. Slight chance for showers. Daytime highs approaching 72. Mainly cloudy skies expected tomorrow night. Lows dip down to about 52. Mainly cloudy skies expected Wednesday with highs around 73. 68 Thursday. Right now, 61.
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0: doing the induction, I mean, I was doing probably 300 interviews for the book. I mean, we were still working very hard, you know? So that was making new music and I was all this stuff, but now they're telling you you're going into the Country Music Hall of Fame. So I got asked a lot about how that felt, and it took me a long time to accept it in my brain. Mm-hmm. How is that possible? Like, George Jones is in the Country Music Hall of Fame, not Kenny Chesney. You know, George Strait's in the Country Music Hall of Fame. You know, Reba. All these people that I just so looked up to. Alabama is in the Country Music Hall of Fame. Right? So for them to tell me that, it just didn't register because I've been so focused and so driven and so in the moment. So I just didn't accept it. So even going into the night of the induction, it just didn't hit me. But they do something before you get inducted. You know, while everybody else is getting into the auditorium. So they do something, you know, while everybody's coming into the auditorium, they announce you into a room that is only filled with the living members of the Country Music Hall of Fame. So, you know, I it's me and Clint. They only allow you and one other person. So I wanted my manager, Clint, to go in with me into that room. Well, when you're walking into that room, they announce you. They said, ladies and gentlemen, Country Music Hall of Fame member Kenny Chesney. And that, I can't explain to you what that feels like. And right in that moment, it hit me.
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20: From the Platte Valley Bank Weather Center, I'm meteorologist Paul Trombley. Slight chance for showers overnight, otherwise cloudy skies expected. Lows around 59. Northerly winds 5 to 10 miles per hour. Cloudy skies expected again Tuesday. Slight chance of rain showers. Daytime highs approaching 72. Lows dip down to about 52 Tuesday night. Mainly cloudy skies expected. Low 70s Wednesday, upper 60s Thursday. Right now, it's 61 degrees.
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22: You want to know what's going on with your favorite country stars? Well, that's exactly what we do when we take you behind the scenes in the music capital of the world, Nashville, of course. 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

0: Hey, it's Kenny Chesney. Stick around, because we're going to share some new music you're going to love. 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

0: What a great first day with Kenny Chesney here on Backstage Country. John Ciampi in for Elena. Are you up for another day of this?
1: Man, I wouldn't miss it. So much fun hanging out with everybody. I'll be back tomorrow for more stories behind the songs on my new album, What's Happening in My World, and more.
0: 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Rest up, and we'll see you all back here tomorrow on Backstage Country.
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9: From the Platte Valley Bank Weather Center, I'm meteorologist Megan Mulford. Slight chance of rain showers. Overnight, otherwise cloudy skies. Lows level off around 59. Northerly winds, 5 to 10 miles an hour. Overcast again Tuesday. Slight chance of rain showers. Highs level off around 72. Mainly cloudy skies expected Tuesday night. Lows level off around 52. Cloudy skies with a few peaks of sun Wednesday. Daytime highs approaching 73. 68 Thursday. Currently, it's 61 degrees.
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6: From the Platte Valley Bank Weather Center, I'm meteorologist Megan Mulford. Slight chance of rain showers overnight, otherwise cloudy skies. Lows level off around 59. Northerly winds 5 to 10 miles an hour. Overcast again Tuesday. Slight chance of rain showers. Highs level off around 72. Mainly cloudy skies expected Tuesday night. Lows level off around 52. Cloudy skies with a few peaks of sun Wednesday. Daytime highs approaching 73. 68 Thursday. Currently, it's 61 degrees.

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5: From the Platte Valley Bank Weather Center, I'm meteorologist Megan Mulford. Slight chance of rain showers overnight, otherwise cloudy skies. Lows level off around 59. Northerly winds 5 to 10 miles an hour. Overcast again Tuesday. Slight chance of rain showers. Highs level off around 72. Mainly cloudy skies expected Tuesday night. Lows level off around 52. Cloudy skies with a few peaks of sun Wednesday. Daytime highs approaching 73. 68 Thursday. Currently, it's 61 degrees.
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5: From the Platte Valley Bank Weather Center, I'm meteorologist Megan Mulford. Slight chance of rain showers, overnight, otherwise cloudy skies. Lows level off.

0: around 59.
1: Northerly winds, 5 to 10 miles an hour. Overcast again, Tuesday. Slight chance of rain showers. Highs level off around 72. Mainly cloudy skies expected Tuesday night. Lows level off around 52. Cloudy skies with a few peaks of sun Wednesday. Daytime highs approaching 73. 68 Thursday. Currently, it's 59 degrees.

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0: Hi, this is Charlie with Brown Company in Torrington, Wyoming. 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
4: From the Platte Valley Bank Weather Center, I'm meteorologist Megan Mulford. Slight chance of rain showers overnight, otherwise cloudy skies expected. Lows dip down to about 59. Winds out of the northwest, 5 to 10 miles an hour. Cloudy skies expected again Tuesday. Slight chance of rain showers. Highs level off around 72. Lows level off around 52. Tuesday night, mainly cloudy skies. Cloudy skies with a few peaks of sun Wednesday. Daytime highs approaching 73. 68 Thursday. Right now, 57.
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6: Hey there, it is John Chambi in for new mama Elena. 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He has 12 CMA awards, including the CMA for Entertainer of the Year honor 4 times, 11 ACMs, as well as 6 Grammy Award nominations, 36 number one songs, the most ever, by the way, along with 62 top tens. He's remained the highest grossing live country music artist of all time. And on October 19th of last year, he was inducted into the Country Music Hall of Fame, along with Tony Brown and June Carter Cash. Plus, here comes another stadium tour. And he's still cranking out the hits. So happy you're here, Kenny Chesney.
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2: From the Platte Valley Bank Weather Center, I'm meteorologist Megan Mulford. Slight chance of rain showers overnight, otherwise cloudy skies expected. Lows dip down to about 59. Winds out of the northwest, 5 to 10 miles an hour. Cloudy skies expected again Tuesday. Slight chance of rain showers. Highs level off around 72. Lows level off around 52. Tuesday night, mainly cloudy skies. Cloudy skies with a few peaks of sun Wednesday. Daytime highs approaching 73. 68 Thursday. Right now, 57.

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6: From the Platte Valley Bank Weather Center, I'm meteorologist Megan Mulford. Slight chance of rain showers overnight, otherwise cloudy skies expected. Lows level off around 56. Northwest winds 5 to 10 miles an hour. Cloudy skies expected again Tuesday. High temperatures reach up to 72. Lows level off around 50 Tuesday night. Partly cloudy skies. High temperatures reach up to 73 Wednesday with a slight chance of rain showers. 67, a blend of clouds and sun Thursday. Currently, it's 57 degrees.
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1: From the Platte Valley Bank Weather Center, I'm meteorologist Megan Mulford. Slight chance of rain showers overnight, otherwise cloudy skies expected. Lows level off around 56. Northwest winds 5 to 10 miles an hour. Cloudy skies expected again Tuesday. High temperatures reach up to 72. Lows level off around 50 Tuesday night. Partly cloudy skies. High temperatures reach up to 73 Wednesday with a slight chance of rain showers. 67, a blend of clouds and sun Thursday. Right now, it's 55 degrees.

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7: From the Platte Valley Bank Weather Center, I'm meteorologist Megan Mulford. Daytime highs approaching 72. Today, under overcast skies, northerly winds 5 to 10 miles an hour. Partly cloudy skies tonight, lows dip down to about 50. Cloudy skies with a few peaks of sun. Tomorrow, slight chance of rain showers. Daytime highs approaching 73. Sunshine mixed with clouds at times Thursday, with daytime highs approaching 67. 77 Friday. Right now, it's 55 degrees.
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3: From the Platte Valley Bank Weather Center, I'm meteorologist Megan Mulford. Daytime highs approaching 72. Today, under overcast skies, northerly winds 5 to 10 miles an hour. Partly cloudy skies tonight, lows dip down to about 50. Cloudy skies with a few peaks of sun tomorrow, slight chance of rain showers. Daytime highs approaching 73. Sunshine mixed with clouds at times Thursday, with daytime highs approaching 67. 77 Friday. Right now, it's 55 degrees.

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3: From the Platte Valley Bank Weather Center, I'm meteorologist Megan Mulford. Daytime highs approaching 72. Today, under overcast skies, northerly winds 5 to 10 miles an hour. Partly cloudy skies tonight, lows dip down to about 50. Cloudy skies with a few peaks of sun tomorrow, slight chance of rain showers. Daytime highs approaching 73. Sunshine mixed with clouds at times Thursday, with daytime highs approaching 67. 77 Friday. Right now, it's 55 degrees.
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8: From the Platte Valley Bank Weather Center, I'm meteorologist Megan Mulford. Cloudy skies expected today, with daytime highs approaching 72. Winds out of the north, 5 to 10 miles an hour. Partly cloudy skies tonight, lows dip down to about 50. Slight chance of rain showers tomorrow, highs level off around 73, cloudy skies expected. Sunshine mixed with clouds at times Thursday, decreasing clouds by Friday. Upper 60s Thursday, upper 70s by Friday. Right now, it's 54 degrees.

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10: From the Platte Valley Bank Weather Center, I'm meteorologist Derek Height. 72 today, under cloudy skies, north winds 5 to 10 miles an hour. Partly cloudy skies tonight, lows dip down to about 50. Slight chance for showers tomorrow, highs level off around 73. Cloudy skies. Sunshine mixed with clouds at times Thursday, with daytime highs approaching 67. 77 Friday. Currently, it's 54 degrees.
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10: 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I'm David Stiles. 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
10: Two-time champion Kyle Larson did it all Sunday in the Hollywood Casinos 400 from Kansas Speedway, where he started on the pole, won both of the stages, led 235 of the 267 laps, tracked the fastest lap of the race, and passed Chase Briscoe with six laps to go to claim 76 points on the afternoon, the maximum amount that a driver can score in a single race. Here is Larson on getting hot at the right time.
12: It is. I mean, you always hope that you can be hot in the chase, but we do have some good tracks coming up for us, and you got to execute, and that's what our team has done an amazing job of here to start the chase in this first month, so just hope we can keep it up.
10: Larson also finds himself on the top of the standings for the second straight week, where he increased his lead over Denny Hamlin to 26 points, but Larson says that the season is far from over.
12: I'm not trying to read too much into it. I just, there's still a lot of racing left. Six races to go. That's a ton of time. You can easily lose a lot of points in one race. So, I mean, we had a perfect day and still only gained 25 points on Denny. So, that can be swallowed up in two stages. So just gotta, you know, keep bringing fast cars and keep executing.
10: Now our attention has been turned to Las Vegas Motor Speedway for the South Point 400. Will Denny Hamlin be able to make it three in a row out in the desert, or will Kyle Larson continue to increase his point lead over the rest of the field en route to a third championship? I'm David Stiles. This is PRN's Garage Pass.
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From the Platte Valley Bank Weather Center, I'm meteorologist Derek Height. 72 today, under cloudy skies, north winds 5 to 10 miles an hour. Partly cloudy skies tonight, lows dip down to about 50. Slight chance for showers tomorrow, highs level off around 73. Cloudy skies. Sunshine mixed with clouds at times. Thursday, with daytime highs approaching 67. 77 Friday. Right now, 54.

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4: Good morning. Severe storms can pose more than a hail damage hazard to solar energy facilities, as the city of Gearing found out earlier this summer. Sand Hills Energy Director of Business Relations Ralph Martinez delivered a report to the city council earlier this month on the nearly two-month outage involving the city's solar farm along U Street. Martinez said the site was found to have tripped offline June 21st after severe weather the night before.
5: Our investigation was completed on the morning of June 22nd, 2026, and revealed a major internal switchgear failure. Specifically, we identified lightning damage to a component known as PT5 inside the switchgear.
4: The facility did not resume production of power for city residents until August 19th, a full 59 days without contributing to the city's power supplies. Martinez told council members that time frame was fairly standard for the procurement and safety inspections required to source the parts and have them installed, with a pre-soak and pre-operation inspection before bringing the solar farm back online. The Mitchell City Council is moving quickly following the criminal conviction of Mayor Paul Murrell. Council members voted during last week's budget meeting to remove Murrell's name from all municipal bank accounts. Under Nebraska law, Murrell's conviction triggers an automatic removal from office for violating his public oath. From the News Center, I'm Dave Strang.
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6: Time for a morning update here at the Sports Desk. I'm Chris Cottrell. We had high school softball last night on the trail. Scotts Bluff winning at home over Gearing 12-4 in six innings. Berkeley Meyer breaks the big night offensively in the win for the Bearcats. A pair of home runs, a triple and five RBI. Scotts Bluff coach Dan Fox on Meyer Frakes and the team's overall offensive performance.
7: Everything what we did was our approach tonight. We talked about it. We've been hitting lately. Don't be chasing. Let the ball come to you. Let the ball, you know, like have an approach when you come up to the play. And we say that Brody likes to throw high a lot, so let's bring it down. And I think Berkeley did a great job of selecting her pitches tonight. I mean, she had a triple and two home runs, and that's just great pitch selection on her. She was looking for some stuff.
6: Scotts Bluff scored in every inning but one for Gearing. There were some offensive opportunities throughout the night, but Coach Zach Ostergaard watches team strand nine base runners.
8: That's tough pill to swallow. I actually did not know that. I knew we stranded a few, but nine makes it a little more difficult to hear. We had our opportunities, and kudos to their pitch. You know, Claire and Danny did a really good job of working us inside and jamming up our hitters.
6: Both teams back in action and on air again tonight. Scotts Bluff home to play Shadron. That one on the trail. I'll have that around 5:45. Gearing hosting Alliance. Jeff Kelly with the broadcast on KMOR 93.3 also at around 5:45. That's the latest here at the Sports Desk. I'm Chris Cottrell.
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12: Here's your forecast from the Platte Valley Bank Weather Center. Partly to mostly cloudy skies. Temperature readings are going to be in the 60s today to the lower 70s. A few sprinkles possible. Lows tonight, lower 50s. Partly to mostly cloudy. Partly to mostly cloudy Wednesday. Temperatures in the lower 70s. Lows Wednesday night, upper 40s. Only in the 60s for Thursday, but fair. Fair 70s for Friday and into the weekend. I'm Day Weather Meteorologist Don Day.
13: Yesterday, we did get to 75, just a couple of degrees above normal. Go to 77 today. Record high today, Trayton said, all the way back in 2024 when it was 97. Can almost replay your reaction from that morning.
14: Not unjustified either.
13: Had 800ths of an inch of moisture yesterday. 3,500ths in Sydney. Big winner there. Right now, 53 degrees at Wyobraska's New Country. 94 won the brand.

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1: Good morning, everybody. How you doing? My name is William. TJH is over there.
2: That's where I tend to be.
1: Everything's good over there?
2: Yeah, they are.
1: Oh, good.
2: A little tired.
1: Well, you know, that's every day with you.
2: Right.
1: I'm a little tired, too. I got a full 10 hours of sleep last night.
2: That didn't happen.
1: No, I did.
2: Not for me.
1: Oh, I know. I was just trying to make you feel bad.
2: Thank you.
1: Usually you're the one that's like, well, I only got 12 hours of sleep.
2: Oh, bummer.
1: At 4, and brutal. I got up at 5. That's 13 hours. But coming up on the show today, what holidays we celebrating? We'll find out in a moment. I think Trayton suffers from IMS. We'll talk about that.
2: Okay.
1: And then about 6:50, what time of the day does the average American utter their first curse word?
2: I don't know that I have yet. Let's see.
1: See if you can make it until 6:50.
2: See if we can do it.
1: I guarantee you won't make it till the average time.
2: Okay.
1: Just ain't happening. It's John Morgan now. 94 won the brand. Why, Nebraska's new country.

0: 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Wyobraska's new country 94.1 The Brand. I forgot to let Trayton do his birthday teaser, and I'll be in trouble if I don't do that. So we'll break down the show, bring it to a halt, so you can do that right now.
1: Great. It is September the 29th. 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
0: Cloudy out there this morning. Partly cloudy this afternoon. 77 for our high. More weather at KNEBFM.com. It is the big coffee day today. I know you're super excited about National Coffee Day. We'll talk more about that next hour. Broadway Musicals Day. You okay with those?
1: Yeah.
0: All right. How about Confucius Day?
1: What does that even mean?
0: The Confucius?
1: Yeah.
0: Confucius was like a, how you would describe him.
1: You're doing great.
0: Like a smart, ancient individual? How's that?
1: That's great.
0: Confucius say.
1: That's how I refer to you sometimes. Smart, ancient,
0: individual. He was a Chinese philosopher, teacher, and political figure.
1: The more you know. I never got into the, like, the super...
0: You didn't hear everybody say, like, Confucius?
1: Well, I've heard it. I was like, who actually is that person?
0: It's Goose Day. Those are those little animals that... honk sometimes. Honk! Honk! It's International Day of Awareness of Food Loss and Waste.
1: Okay.
0: National Attend Your Grandchild's Birthday Day. So if you could get on that, that would be...
1: No one... I guess we're 2 weeks away from the next one.
0: National Biscotti Day.
1: Ooh.
0: You can have that with your coffee.
1: Could.
0: It's National Corn Day, but only in Mexico, so we can't celebrate that here.
1: I love how specific it is.
0: National Mocha Day.
1: Great.
0: VFW Day, and it is World Heart Day today with cardiovascular disease, et cetera, and so
1: you're pretty
0: forth.
1: Aware that you have one.
0: I'm aware that I have a heart. Yes, it's had some issues.
1: Got some work done.
0: Got a lube oil and filter chain, which I'm good for another 30,000 beats now, so we'll see. So
1: that's not very long.
0: No, that isn't. I should have got the deluxe version, but... You know, when you're busy.
1: Heart, you got like the heart with ads.
0: Exactly. Hold on, I got to do a pop-up. We'll be back at this after these messages.
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10: Hey there, it is John Chombi in for new mama Elena. 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He has 12 CMA awards, including the CMA for Entertainer of the Year honor 4 times, 11 ACMs, as well as 6 Grammy Award nominations, 36 number one songs, the most ever, by the way, along with 62 top tens. He's remained the highest grossing live country music artist of all time. And on October 19th of last year, he was inducted into the Country Music Hall of Fame, along with Tony Brown and June Carter Cash. Plus, here comes another stadium tour. And he's still cranking out the hits. So happy you're here, Kenny Chesney.
11: Oh, man. 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I'm happy to be here, John, and everyone listening. I hope Elena and her little girl are doing well, too. 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

0: Wyobraska's new country, 94, won the brand. Busy day of softball again today. We have Gearing hosting Alliance, Bayard, and Hemmingford. The whole...
1: the trio.
0: The Tri-Cities will be here for that. That's on 93.3 KMOR. Scotts Bluff hosting Chadron. That's on 107.3 The Trail. Those both start at 7 or 5:45, 6 o'clock first pitch-ish. Correct? Ish. You got to put ish on any of those outdoor events all the time.
1: You basically do, yeah.
0: Okay, I thought so.

0: Get your hands up. What are you doing? Jelly Roll, Wyobraska's new country, 94, won the brand. Going to see about 77 today. There is going to be some clouds around this morning, and then we'll clear it off this afternoon. Okay? That's the plan of the day. KNEBFM.com for more. All right, that's all I had to
1: tell
0: you.
1: No notes. Yeah, great. Clouds are going to be gone.
0: Thank you. So helpful over there this morning. So,
1: I mean, well, you want me to doubt you?
0: Well, I think this is just another indication of your IMS that you have going on.
1: Well, let's hear about it. What a segue.
0: If you ever wondered why some guys seem to get a little grumpier with age, well, I don't think yours has to. Well, you are older than I am,
1: right?
0: Mentally. It's called irritable male syndrome, or IMS. And it's a collection of symptoms often associated with age-related testosterone decline. Of course, it's not an official medical diagnosis, because why would we do that? But doctors and psychologists say it's a useful way to describe changes some men experience as they get older. The term was coined in 2001 by Scottish scientist Dr. Gerald Lincoln while researching hormonal changes in animals, and symptoms include irritability, depression, low motivation, fatigue, trouble concentrating, sleep problems, reduced libido, loss of muscle mass, and increased body fat. Did they study me? Is that what they were doing?
1: It was a secret study. They were just hiding in your closet.
0: And if you experience irritable male syndrome, here's what you can do to help. Oh, good. I better say. Oh,
1: yeah.
0: Exercise. Eat
1: crazy,
0: healthy.
1: Crazy how many times that comes up, right?
0: Get better sleep. And long periods of chilling out might help. That's what I need.
1: Yeah, Bill. Relax.
0: Just long periods of chilling out.
1: You'd think so hard.
0: You'd think there'd be like some sort of drug from Big Pharma that I could take for that, maybe, wouldn't
1: right.
0: you?
1: At this point.
2: Is he suddenly yelling at the thermostat, complaining about grocery prices, telling everyone to
3: get off my lawn?
2: Ask your doctor about Grumpitor. Grumpitor may reduce yelling at clouds, suspicious thermostat adjustments, and the uncomfortable urge to say,
3: back in my day.
2: Side effects may include excessive sighing, falling asleep in the recliner, forgetting why you walked into a room, and yelling at the TV.
3: Why is Madlock a woman now?
2: Do not take Grumpitor if you're already taking Common Sense. 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
3: What happened to Pat Sajak?
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0: And if it could have gone just a little more north, it could wobble a little more north, but right now it looks like we're going to miss out. Behind this system, pleasant fall weather will move in for the end of the weekend into early next week.
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2: 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Topics include drought concerns, major recreational impacts, severe weather outbreaks, and so much more. Available at Day Weather's YouTube channel. Subscribe today at dayweather.com.
0: Here's your forecast from the Platte Valley Bank Weather Center. Partly to mostly cloudy skies. Temperature readings are going to be in the 60s today to the lower 70s. A few sprinkles possible. Lows tonight, lower 50s. Partly to mostly cloudy. Partly to mostly cloudy Wednesday. Temperatures in the lower 70s. Lows Wednesday night, upper 40s. Only in the 60s for Thursday, but fair. Fair 70s for Friday and into the weekend. I'm Day Weather Meteorologist Don Day.
3: 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It is 53 in the backyard right now. 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We got it. 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

0: give a birthday shout out today.
1: Yeah. Make up a wrong age for them if you hate them. Why not?
0: Yeah, I'd love to hear it.
2: Luke Bryan now on the way next. What time does the average American utter their first curse word of the day? We'll find out. When

0: Stella Lefty style there. Just take a big old deep breath before you start talking. Why Obraska's new country, 94, won the brand. Birthdays and anniversaries are on the way next hour.
1: Let me sit back down.
0: Yeah.
1: Yeah. 308-633-9400. Call, text, leave a voice message. It's September the 29th. Think of all your loved ones. Maybe even your hated ones.

0: a brand new morning. Wyobraska's new country, 94.1 The Brand. We've got temps today right around about 75 or so. Not bad. 77, somewhere in there. Pretty good day. Going to see some sun later. KNEBFM.com for more on the weather. Or you can stay tuned. We'll talk to meteorologist Don Day after we look at news with Scott Miller and sports with Chris Cottrell coming up at 7. BF, as I like to say. But first, think about your typical day. When do you drop profanity?
1: I'm good so far. It probably doesn't take long.
0: For some, it may not be until they're exhausted at the end of the day. But for others, it could be during their morning commute or even when their second alarm goes off. I got to imagine there's some day you're like,
1: I smacked snooze till 5 o'clock this morning. I'll admit that.
0: According to one report, the average American utters their first curse word of the day at 10:54 a.m. Slackers. And about a quarter don't usually make it to 9 a.m. That's getting closer.
1: I think we should change the study into how many minutes and hours after wake up.
0: Correct. The study was focused on everyday stress and frustration. One of the biggest causes, financial worry, along with not getting enough sleep, health concerns, and work. Even stuff that everyday people don't have much control over, like the environment and the national debt. I've never once just like screamed a cuss word at the national debt. Just, I don't know about you, but
1: it's like, what am I going to do about that?
0: Right. Stress is an inescapable part of life, and everyone deals with it in some way. The average American experiences 1,205 stressful events every year.
1: Oh, I thought you were going to say every day.
0: No, it's 100 per month, 3 per day. And cursing is just, you know, one way to express their frustration. Got to imagine there's sometimes that just that first word out of your mouth for the day could be a curse word. You know what I mean?
1: Oh, absolutely.
0: When you're just like, oh.
1: I'm going to start letting you know when those are my first words of the day.
0: When you accidentally pour orange juice in your cereal.
1: Ugh.
0: Realizing halfway to work that you forgot to put on deodorant.
1: Ooh. I have such a fear of smelling bad, too.
0: Pulling out of the garage with your coffee mug still on the roof.
1: I haven't done it yet. It'll come one day.
0: Just looking at the gas pump after filling up your car.
1: I did that last night after softball.
0: Did you yell about?
1: I just stared at it blankly, and I'm like, what am I going to do?
0: Here it is again. Finding your belongings in a box when you get to your office.
1: I think I'd be like, cool, I'm going to go home.
0: Comparing the person you woke up to about the person that you were dreaming about overnight. It's just like,
1: ooh, that's no fun.
0: No. I didn't say that happens. I'm just saying it could and could trigger a curse word.
1: It probably could.
0: Good luck if it does.
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3: Good morning, everyone. The Mitchell City Council is moving quickly following the criminal conviction of Mayor Paul Merle. Council members voted during last week's budget meeting to remove Merle's name from all municipal bank accounts. Under Nebraska law, Merle's conviction triggers an automatic removal from office for violating his public oath. That conviction stemming from a no-contest plea September 16th to misdemeanor charges of theft by taking and hindering an audit of public accounts. The council will formally declare the mayoral seat vacant at its next meeting October 6th. That meeting will also begin the process of appointing a replacement or deciding how the city will handle executive duties for the rest of the term. The Knight Museum and Sandhill Center is temporarily closed for most of this week while construction work is being completed inside. During the closure, running through Thursday, the museum will not be open to the public, and museum staff say they appreciate the community's patience and understanding while the work is being completed. Once they reopen on Friday, they will have regular winter hours of Mondays through Fridays, 8 a.m. to 5 p.m., Saturdays from 11 a.m. to 4 p.m., and closed on Sundays. Staff say they look forward to welcoming everyone back to the museum following the temporary closure. 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
4: Time to check the scoreboard for high school sports from Monday. Chris Cottrell back with you here on the Rural Radio Network for the update this hour. High school softball, we had action on the trail last night. Scott's Bluff, a home win over Gehring in six innings, the final 12-4. Berkeley Meyer breaks the hitting star last night for the Bearcats in the win. A pair of home runs, a triple, and five RBI. The UNK cross country invite held yesterday at the Kearney Country Club, and there were some standout finishes from runners in the region. In Class B, the Scottsbluff girls finished fifth in the team standings, had two top 15 finishers, Nina Polk fourth and Hannah Wimhoff finished 11th. The Scottsbluff boys were 10th, led by Gavin Wimhoff's 11th place effort. In Class D, the Hemmingford boys placed third, two top 10 finishers, Austin Benda fifth, Fletcher Moseman was 9th. The Gordon Rushville boys finished 8th, and in Class D girls, you had Gordon Rushville 9th, with Kinsley Krebs finishing 14th. Results for all classes are on the website. In girls golf yesterday, Scottsbluff winning the team title at the Alliance Invite, a combined score of 382, with Chadron's Emerson Landreth topping the leaderboard. She shot 82 to beat both Riley Norris of Alliance and Maylee Smith of Scottsbluff by four shots. Aurora Harkins joined Smith for Scottsbluff in the top 10, gearing two top 10s on the day, Olivia Erdman and Kinley Van. Sydney finished second, Gehring fourth in the team standings, and in Division Two, Bridgeport's Olivia Harless shot 83 for the win. Kimball, the team winner, with a 434. That's the latest here at the sports desk.
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1: 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Time for us to take a look at weather. We've got meteorologist Don Day with us today in the Platte Valley Bank Weather Center. Good morning, Don.
2: Good morning.
1: Well, it is a was a very interesting day yesterday. Had some rain, not a ton. We talked about this much more in Sydney yesterday than everybody else got. That's going to be the case here the next couple of days.
2: Yeah, what we're really focusing in on is what's left of Hurricane Polo that is now going very quickly into northwest Mexico, and it's going to take a track into New Mexico later today and tonight, then into southeast, east central areas of Colorado during the day on Wednesday before getting a push to the east and moving away from us. Unfortunately, what could have been an amazing opportunity to get some widespread moderate to heavy rains across parts of the high plains of western Nebraska and eastern Wyoming, it's just not going to be able to go far enough north. So we're not invited to the party, Bill. We're going to hear the party. We're going to see the party, but we weren't invited to.
1: Yeah, areas like North Platte, Kearney, Grand Island, and south down into Kansas, really going to do well from this storm.
2: Yeah, basically, you're just looking at the core of the hurricane, what's left of it, and the instability and all of the moisture associated with it going right across those areas. So you're going to have pockets of very heavy rainfall in an area that goes from northern Mexico, Arizona, New Mexico, West Texas, Colorado, into West Kansas, then curving east-northeast. So if you look at where the flood watches are for the country, they go from Iowa to those southwestern United States that I just mentioned. And there's going to be, it's a foregone conclusion, those areas are going to do no worse than an inch, but there will be 3, 4, 5. I could see places in southeast Colorado, especially along I-25 between Denver and Trinidad, that could see 4, 5, 6 inches of rain.
1: Yeah, you look at the band of rain right now, basically from the Great Lakes up in northern Minnesota, right down through central Nebraska, and then just a ton of rain, Arizona, New Mexico, Texas, Colorado, Kansas. Those areas, again, they need the rain too. We all need the rain. But boy, it's frustrating to be this close to it and miss out on it.
2: Well, it is really frustrating, but you know, you have to look at the big picture. The big picture is that this is hopefully a sign of what's to come, and there's going to be more opportunities for moisture here in the coming months with this El Nino. And this is not what we had last fall. Last fall, we had nothing like this. So this is good. Those folks down there are really going to benefit. I just look at the current conditions on Wolf Creek Pass in southwest Colorado near Pagosa Springs. It's about 11,700 feet. Heavy snow, 33 degrees. So let's get that snowpack started.
1: There you go. For us locally, we're looking at 70s pretty much through the weekend, right?
2: It is going to be beautiful. Once all this moves off to the east, we're going to be looking at very comfortable temperatures day and night, and there's really nothing of consequence that would bring any significant showers away. There's a little bit of frontal system that'll come through late Saturday into Sunday, but I think most of the showers will be up in Montana, North Dakota. It really won't be able to do much, and that will continue into early next week. So we're going to see the western United States kind of hit pause, going to be into a very quiet weather pattern once we see all of this to our south get pushed to the east.
1: All right. Thanks, Don. We'll check in with you again tomorrow.
2: See you then.
1: 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We have more weather at KNEBFM.com. 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
2: Hey, Bill.
1: How are you?
2: Great.
1: Excellent. Coming up on the show here today, we've got hour number two, and we're going to, of course, play the Pepsi Pop Quiz in mere minutes, give you a chance to be a winner there. Then coming up after 7:30, our question of the day is talking about your favorite coffee drink.
2: Ooh.
1: I'll set this one out.
2: You will. You and Mark Ryan will both sit this one out.
1: I did bring my big mug, though. Did you notice?
2: You did. It's a massive mug.
1: I feel like a soccer mom.
2: You are.
1: But it's not full of coffee.
2: What do we have today? Iced tea? That's usually how we roll.
1: Okay, sure. We can call it that.
2: Yeah. Long Island iced tea.
1: It's not whiskey in there, I promise.
2: Tea from the Long Island region.
1: And when is the earliest acceptable time to put up Halloween decorations?
2: Ooh, I think we're beyond that point, but we'll talk more about it.
1: Ooh, boy, that's coming up here about 7:50. Last call for birthdays and anniversaries.
2: That it is, 308-633-9400. I had people texting me yesterday because they felt bad that nobody had any submissions for me to read, so don't let that be the case today.
1: Right.
2: 308-633-9400. 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
1: Right. You need to do that now so you can save him the trouble.

0: trouble, baby. See what I did there when I started that song? Did you like that?
1: Everyone that missed that really did miss out on a generational moment.
0: It was a moment there. Dan and Shay, Why Obraska's New Country 94, won the brand. Big day tomorrow. We're going to be out at Ducks and Donuts, one of our last stops for the United Way Duck Draw at Riverstone Bank from 9 to 11 tomorrow. 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That's tomorrow. High is going to be right around 77 today. About yesterday. Maybe a little more sun later today. 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
1: Yeah.
0: And already includes the fan favorite Country and She Knows It. 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Which country music star sang the new song Signs on The Tonight Show a couple of nights ago, including from his album Signs, including the fan favorite Country and She Knows It? You should have that now.
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7: 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A lot of questions and speculation now about the health status of both running back Jamal Rule and wide receiver Ja'Cory Barney. We got the latest from head coach Matt Rule on Monday.
8: But I'm watching every other press conference. They're not giving anything away until Wednesday. So just for competitive reasons, I won't say anything about injuries on Mondays, unless it's something like Carter, which you guys all kind of could kind of see. But I really honestly don't know how those guys will be. I'd never bet against Ja'Cory Barney, to be quite honest with you. Guy's made out of rubber. He's doing everything he could to play in the game. Both guys were warming up, so we'll see.
7: As for this weekend, Maryland will be in Lincoln for a 3 p.m. game on Saturday as the Terps have lost two in a row.
8: I know Coach Loxley. I know the guys on that staff, Ted Monticino, Clint Trickett. They'll have them ready to play. And just like all the Big Ten games you guys saw last week, they're all basically coming down to the wire. Our game was close to coming down to the wire, so we'll be prepared for another four-quarter battle, and it starts with our guys tonight.
7: In other news, Nebraska's October 10th home game against Indiana has been selected by Fox for Big Noon kickoff. Reporting here with the Nebraska football team in Lincoln, I'm Sean Callahan of HuskerOnline.com.
9: Politicians like Senator Pete Ricketts are the problem. Wall Street Pete bought his Senate seat. And what has he done? Whatever's best for Pete. But when working people need his help, it's always the same old story. Crickets from Ricketts. My story's a little different.
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18: Happy birthday today to one of our own, Chris Cottrell, our amazing sports director, celebrating his birthday today. Cindy Francisco's 71st birthday is today. Felipe Segura, hope your day is as wonderful as you are as you celebrate your birthday today. Happy anniversary to Jennifer and Adam Hill of Mitchell, celebrating their 19th anniversary. 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
0: 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Womp womp.
1: Sad.
0: Kevin Durant is 38, though.
1: Whew. Makes you feel old.
0: Bryant Gumbel is 78. Andrew Dice Clay is 69 years old today. And Chrissy Metz from This Is Us is 46.
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0: little signs there on the Tonight Show the other night. From which country music star, Trayton? The correct answer is?
1: Luke Bryan.
0: Luke Bryan. You could just spell it Luke. You don't have to put Luke, but that's fine. Either one. Signs. Luke Bryan is the correct answer to the Pepsi Pop quiz. No relation. Here's Luke Combs now. See Luke to Luke.
1: Crazy, though. Yeah. Every Luke with a first name is sometimes related, so you have to point that out.
0: All I know is if we want to make it in country music, let's change our name to Luke.
1: Seems that way.

Luke Combs, Rethink Some Things, Why Obraska's New Country 94 won the brand. Congrats this morning goes down to Anita Claussen of Gearing, who correctly answered Luke Bryan and won your drawing in the Pepsi Pop Quiz today. Morgan Wallen's next with a Been By Now.

0: Morgan Wallen, Wyobraska's new country, 94.1 The Brand. 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
1: I have. I see it every morning. I'm looking at it right now.
0: Yes. We have a giant screen TV. I don't know how big that
1: one is. It's very distracting.
0: It looks kind of nice, though. We can get all the stuff on there. It's Wyobraska's only 24/7 weather channel. 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Some clouds, maybe some sun later. Yesterday just had one of those feels of like a gloomy day all day when it was kind of cloudy. And no?
1: It did. It just kind of sat there.
0: Happy National Coffee Day today, Trayton.
1: Ooh.
0: And our question of the day focused specifically on coffee. And as I mentioned, this is your segment today because I'm not a coffee lover.
1: You don't even get it. Like, mm-hmm. You probably wouldn't even understand what most of the people are saying.
0: Right. In fact, I'll pull a Trayton here and sit back from the microphone and stare.
1: You're gonna hang out
0: into a bliss.
1: You're not gonna want to change after you do it once.
0: Be like, huh?
1: What's going on? Not as many comments as I thought we were gonna get. Darla leads the way, saying she makes her own espresso, adds collagen, cocoa powder, cream, hazelnut, stevia, and runs the grounds through the machine 4 times. Spin it all and makes a delicious, foamy wonderfulness.
0: Aww.
1: Bob says he has a Rocky Road mocha every morning. Two that shots of espresso. Good. That sounds awesome. A tablespoon of Ghirardelli sweet ground chocolate and 1/2 ounce each, very specific, of hazelnut toasted marshmallow Italian syrup topped with the well-foamed whole milk.
0: Sheesh. Seems like a lot of work.
1: It is a lot of work. I mean, goodness gracious.
0: 66% of Americans, by the way, say they drink at least one cup of coffee.
1: So you're weird.
0: That's up 7% from 2020.
1: Tony has a 24-ounce cup, which is large. 2 tablespoons of sweetener followed by coffee. 2 inches from the top, topped off with creamer, usually hazelnut flavored. Renee says black. Nurses like black coffee. My mother would like to caveat with that coming up here in just a short moment. Shelley says hot apple cider, which, you know.
0: Hey, there's something I can get behind.
1: Yeah, that's good. Mark Ryan's not a coffee drinker. Had to tell me this last night, but he does like pumpkin spice frappes. Iced mocha from Sin, mocha frap from James, black from Jennifer. Tony says hazelnut.
0: I thought those were all additional Mark Ryan comments when you're like this person. It's like, geez, I'm glad he doesn't like it.
1: Heather says it's Javi protein coffee with Fairlife milk and 1 espresso shot with a splash of flavored creamer. Goodness gracious.
0: The espresso is what gets me.
1: Yeah. Black coffee from Terry and Aaron. Go-to daily, a vanilla protein shake on ice, cold brew espresso blend, and a splash of sugar-free caramel macchiato creamer.
0: Coffee prices, by the way, have been soaring lately.
1: They have been. Tell
0: largely
1: me about
0: due
1: it.
0: To tariffs and weather. Last month, the average price of a pound of ground roast coffee, it was $9.30, up 5% from a year ago and 47% from 2 years ago when it was just $6.31.
1: Well, it didn't stop Ricky from enjoying a lavender latte or a white chocolate cinnamon latte. Amanda enjoys Irish cream lattes, which I agree with. Jim says home ground espresso beans, black. Matthew says black coffee. And Jenny rounds out the list, black coffee with heavy cream.
0: When you look at most popular coffee by state, you mentioned lattes there. That's second most popular. Espresso is number one.
1: Kind of go hand in hand.
0: So they do, but espresso is number one in the whole United States, so not surprised.
1: It's kind of like, I don't even know how to, what else you could say that to. It's like, what's your favorite pizza? People just say
0: pizza.
1: It's like pepperoni second, but just cheese is first. I'm like, well, everything starts with a cheese pizza.
0: Exactly. Cheese is not a topping. It's a base layer.
1: I like that. It's a blank canvas.
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5: With the Big Ten Blitz, I'm Jason Jorgensen. Well, Iowa did what Iowa's been known to do this last weekend as they nipped Michigan 20-19 with that last-second touchdown drive on the road. Head coach Kirk Ferentz says a lot went into finding a way to pull that one out as they drove 91 yards for the winning score.
7: You know, everybody's going to remember the end of this one, rightfully so, but it's a little bit like the Capital One Bowl. It's, really all about the 59 minutes prior to that get you there, and couldn't be prouder of the way the guys hung in there and what they did, how they executed that last possession. But again, it took the total effort.
5: That was a huge win for the Hawkeyes, who improved to 4-0 overall, 1-0 in league play. They have another monster of a game at home this Saturday afternoon when they welcome in fifth-ranked Ohio State. And that's the Big Ten Blitz.
8: In times like these, Nebraskans need a fighter in their corner. That's our Attorney General Mike Hilgers, protecting the American dream. Mike Hilgers has made bringing down costs for Nebraska families a top priority. That's why Hilgers fought big companies trying to raise our electrical bills and won. Hilgers went to court to put the brakes on hidden fees that drive up costs. And Hilgers has taken the fight to the scammers and fraudsters who prey on our neighbors. As a father of four, Mike Hilgers is holding big tech accountable for misleading parents, and Hilgers defended parental rights in the classroom. And when Biden tried to force Nebraska schools to let boys play girls' sports, Hilgers said, no way. Now Mike Hilgers is fighting to defend Nebraska's water rights, and Hilgers is protecting Nebraska farmers and ranchers from crippling regulations that raise food prices, fighting for what matters most, protecting the American dream. Our Attorney General, Mike Hilgers.
9: Paid for by friends of Mike Hilgers.
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12: Here's your forecast from the Platte Valley Bank Weather Center. Partly to mostly cloudy skies. Temperature readings are going to be in the 60s today to the lower 70s. A few sprinkles possible. Lows tonight, lower 50s. Partly to mostly cloudy. Partly to mostly cloudy Wednesday. Temperatures in the lower 70s. Lows Wednesday night, upper 40s. Only in the 60s for Thursday, but fair. Fair 70s for Friday and into the weekend. I'm Day Weather Meteorologist Don Day.
1: Thanks, Don. 77 your high for today. Cloudy skies early this morning with it clearing up a little bit this afternoon. Again, 77 your high. KNEBFM.com has more on the weather. Here's Kenny Chesney with Carry On.

0: Carry On, Kenny Chesney, Wyobraska's New Country, 94, won the brand. Week number five now of Husker football coming up on Saturday.
1: Yeah, it is. Wow.
0: Does that sound correctly? Huskers are home. Another very winnable one against Maryland, who is not great at all. They just got drubbed this last week by UCLA. Or as I heard somebody say the other day on one of the sports shows, with USC and all their antics they had with the game, that USC isn't even the best team, college football team in LA right now. It's like, ooh, that's true. 2 o'clock kickoff. We'll be on the air at 1:15 here on the brand. Homecoming in Lincoln before the Hoosiers come to town next week.
1: Ooh.

0: Probably about 15 minutes. Won't be too long. Wyobraska's new country. 94 won the brand. I'm not telling you till what, but something probably in about 15 minutes.
1: Ominous.
0: Very ominous. What are we looking at for weather today, sir?
1: Mid-70s.
0: Okay.
1: Slightly towards the upper 70s.
0: 77, yeah, not bad. A little cloudy out there this morning. Going to see some sun, though, later today. KNEBFM.com for more. Time to have a debate about Halloween decorations, apparently.
1: Because people care.
0: It feels like summer still. October is arriving here in a couple of days. Halloween decorations are really going to start coming out in full force. So according to a new poll, people were asked, when do you think is the earliest acceptable time to display Halloween decorations outside your home? Trayton said he thought we've passed it already.
1: I think we're good.
0: The number one answer is somewhere between the 1st and 15th of October.
1: Oh, wow. So I am early.
0: The second answer is between the 16th and the 30th of October. And the next most popular answer, so we had 42% said the 1st, 18% said between the 16th and the 30th, 16% said anytime between Labor Day and September 30th. That's the window we're in now.
1: I just, if I'm going to go through all the effort, I'm going to enjoy the fruits of my labor for a little longer than 2 weeks.
0: 3% said on Halloween, which is ridiculous, even if you hate Halloween. I mean, right?
1: Yeah.
0: Seems a little late. 3% went the other direction and said before Labor Day, which is also crazy. 6% said never. And 12% said, Millennials are the generation most likely to want the decorations up early.
1: And good for them.
0: That's why I just don't go to the trouble anymore. Go carve a plastic pumpkin out of something, drag it out of the basement, and call it good. Now, Halloween candy, when's the best time to get that out?
1: That's currently out of my grandparents' house because they bought it.
0: That is another answer in all in its entirety.
1: And yes, the bags are open and enjoyed.
0: And they're disappearing.
1: That they are.
0: Mm-hmm. That's my problem. I have to rebuy when it gets closer to Halloween because the first 6 bags are gone. So.
1: And we don't regret it.
0: No.
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0: Why Obraska's New Country 94 won the brand. Here comes your Bill Boyer joke of the day. Ron, an elderly man in Australia, had owned a large farm for several years, Treaton, and he had a big pond at the back, properly shaped for swimming, so he fixed it up nice. Picnic tables, horseshoe courts, some orange, lime trees, really nice. One evening, the old farmer decided to go down to his pond, he hadn't been there in a while, and look it over. He grabbed a 5-gallon bucket to bring back some fruit. As he neared the pond, he heard voices shouting and laughing with glee. As he came closer, he saw a bunch of young women skinny dipping in his pond. He made the women aware of his presence as they all went to the deep end. One of the women shouted, "We're not coming out until you leave." Ron said, "I didn't come down here to watch you ladies swim naked or get you out of the pond naked." Holding up the bucket, Ron said, "I'm just here to feed the alligators."

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3: Good morning, everyone. Severe storms can pose more than a hail damage hazard to solar energy facilities, as the city of Gearing found out earlier this summer. Rafael Martinez, Director of Business Relations for Sandhills Energy, delivered a report to the City Council earlier this month on the nearly two-month outage involving the city's solar farm along U Street, which was discovered to have tripped offline June 21st.

0: Martinez says lightning the evening before was the culprit, as determined by Sandhills Energy and city electrical crews working on the issue together.
1: Multiple teams supported cleaning, testing, and restoration efforts. PT5 was replaced, and we completed full testing on the switchgear, including the remaining potential transformers, current transformers, isolators, and cables. That testing confirmed PT5 was the only component that failed as a direct result of the lightning strike.
0: The facility did not resume production of power for city residents until August 19th, a full 59 days without contributing to the city's power supplies. Martinez told council members that time frame was fairly standard for the procurement and safety inspections required to source the parts and have them installed, with a pre-soak and pre-operation inspection before bringing the solar farm back online. From the Rural Radio Newsroom, I'm Scott Miller.
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3: Time to check the scoreboard for high school sports from Monday. Chris Cottrell back with you here on the Rural Radio Network for the update this hour. High school softball, we had action on the trail last night. Scott's Bluff, a home win over Gehring in six innings, the final 12-4. Berkeley Meyer breaks the hitting star last night for the Bearcats in the win, a pair of home runs, a triple, and five RBI. The UNK cross country invite held yesterday at the Kearney Country Club, and there were some standout finishes from runners in the region. In Class B, the Scottsbluff girls finished fifth in the team standings, had two top 15 finishers, Nina Polk fourth and Hannah Wimhoff finished 11th. The Scottsbluff boys were 10th, led by Gavin Wimhoff's 11th place effort. In Class D, the Hemmingford boys placed third, two top 10 finishers, Austin Benda fifth, Fletcher Moseman was 9th. The Gordon Rushville boys finished 8th, and in Class D girls, you had Gordon Rushville 9th, with Kinsley Krebs finishing 14th. Results for all classes are on the website. In girls golf yesterday, Scottsbluff winning the team title at the Alliance Invite, a combined score of 382, with Chadron's Emerson Landreth topping the leaderboard. She shot 82 to beat both Riley Norris of Alliance and Maylee Smith of Scottsbluff by four shots. Aurora Harkins joined Smith for Scottsbluff in the top 10, gearing two top 10s on the day, Olivia Erdman and Kinley Van. Sydney finished second, Gehring fourth in the team standings, and in Division Two, Bridgeport's Olivia Harless shot 83 for the win. Kimball, the team winner, with a 434. That's the latest here at the Sports Desk.
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6: Here's your forecast from the Platte Valley Bank Weather Center. Partly to mostly cloudy skies. Temperature readings are going to be in the 60s today to the lower 70s. A few sprinkles possible. Lows tonight, lower 50s. Partly to mostly cloudy. Partly to mostly cloudy Wednesday. Temperatures in the lower 70s. Lows Wednesday night, upper 40s. Only in the 60s for Thursday, but fair. Fair 70s for Friday and into the weekend. I'm Day Weather Meteorologist Don Day.
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1: Good morning, everybody. Welcome to the show. That's Trayton.
2: Yes.
1: I'm Bill. Bill.
2: Both facts.
1: Bill. Will I am. Hope you're having a great day. Ready to play Reganis Auto Center Monogram Money? Yes? No?
2: Yeah, maybe? Of course I am.
1: I don't know. Can you repeat the question?
2: I don't get a play, but...
1: Okay. We're going to talk a little bit more about National Coffee Day. Celebrity news headlines that'll after 8:30. And Meta says their new $3.99 Instagram Plus subscription is not super creepy.
2: They say it's not.
1: Right, just regular creepy.
2: Got it. Got it.
1: And then Trayton's got news from Nashville coming up at about 8:50. We'll let him feverishly work on that.
2: Ooh, gonna have to work hard today.
1: It's Riley Green now, and Think As You Drunk. Why Obraska's New Country 94 won the brand. Good morning, everybody.

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0: Lady A and Need You Now, why Obraska's new country 94 won the brand. We're going to be on location. Your last chance to get your ducks for the 29th annual United Way of Western Nebraska Rubber Duck Draw, which happens this Friday. Last day to get them in person is when Trayton's going to be hanging out with you over at Team Auto Center Thursday from 11 to 1.
1: Wow. I feel so honored.
0: You'll definitely want to stop by. The grand prize will be there, 2026 Chevrolet Trax. 34 other great prizes up for grabs. Don't miss your final opportunity to get your ducks in a row.
1: See what I do see what you do there.
0: It's Thursday, Team Auto Center, 11 until 1. How about 77 today? Pretty nice. Rain not very far to our southeast. We're going to miss out on most of it, it looks like, here. We'll see if we can re-argue with Don Day about that, but right now we're losing that argument. KNEBFM.com for more.
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3: B.
0: B like Boyer or Baker or Bradley or Brown. I kind of like those initials. I'm not going to lie.
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6: In times like these, Nebraskans need a fighter in their corner. That's our Attorney General Mike Hilgers, protecting the American dream. Mike Hilgers has made bringing down costs for Nebraska families a top priority. That's why Hilgers fought big companies trying to raise our electrical bills and won. Hilgers went to court to put the brakes on hidden fees that drive up costs. And Hilgers has taken the fight to the scammers and fraudsters who prey on our neighbors. As a father of four, Mike Hilgers is holding big tech accountable for misleading parents, and Hilgers defended parental rights in the classroom. And when Biden tried to force Nebraska schools to let boys play girls' sports, Hilgers said, no way. Now Mike Hilgers is fighting to defend Nebraska's water rights, and Hilgers is protecting Nebraska farmers and ranchers from crippling regulations that raise food prices, fighting for what matters most, protecting the American dream. Our Attorney General, Mike Hilgers.
7: Paid for by friends of Mike Hilgers.

0: Why Obraska's New Country 94 won the brand. More talk about coffee. It is National Coffee Day. Some of you need to slow your coffee roll down. There was a time when Seattle was the coffee capital of the U.S., but is it still?
1: Is it?
0: An annual report on the best coffee cities in America ranked 100 cities based on things like local coffee popularity, coffee roasters and shops, coffee spending and prices, and coffee culture. This year, Orlando, of all places, is number one.
1: If you laid out a list of cities in front of me, Orlando's not what I'm picking any day of the week for Coffee City USA.
0: Followed by Portland, Oregon.
1: That's up there.
0: Miami.
1: You know, I get it, I guess. Like, Cuban coffee.
0: Long Beach, California.
1: Yeah.
0: Seattle.
1: Mm-hmm.
0: Tampa. Florida is just raking in the stuff here. San Francisco, Oakland, Pittsburgh, and Austin, Texas.
1: Boy.
0: Among the large cities, Detroit is one of the worst. Laredo, Texas is the rear at 100. They rated out. So, I don't know.
1: You know what this does for me?
0: Nothing.
1: Exactly.
0: Okay. Well,
1: it could come up maybe one day. You know the coffee capital currently in the year 2026 is?
0: Orlando. See?
1: In 20 years, that'll be a great trivia question.
0: Exactly. File that in your memory banks.

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0: Yeah, you're such a liar. Why Obraska's New Country 94 won the brand. Hits different sometimes. Song slaps if you're not careful. Isn't that what the kids say?
1: Sure. Slaps. Tell yourself that.
0: High today going to be right around 77. I'm trying to be cool. Cloudy skies this morning. Partly
1: once you start
0: cloudy
1: trying,
0: this afternoon,
1: you can't be, I think, is how that works.
0: Yeah, probably. The forecast, though, is fire right now, I got to admit. Like, 77, it's pretty good.
1: Yep. Just continue right along, Bill.
0: I haven't had this much awkwardness since I told one of these jokes yesterday. Ooh. Actually, I got some chuckles out of you yesterday.
1: Yesterday, there was some shock value.
0: We're going to see if we can do that again today. We'll start by telling you there's a new animated film called Forgotten Island. It's basically what anyone with power wishes they could call Epstein Island, I think, basically. But
1: you can just see it coming from a mile away.
0: Todd Rundgren says Taylor Swift is the apotheosis of mediocrity. His funeral's Thursday, in case you're wondering. Marvel made millions of dollars by re-releasing Avengers Endgame with a few extra seconds of uninteresting new footage. And they say Taylor Swift is having no influence on pop culture. Like, man. In a new interview, Bono talked about how working with Dolly Parton on what would be her last recording. He said working with a legend of such magnitude was intimidating, but Dolly handled it well. So,
1: good.
0: Rod Stewart announced his last tour. It's time. Whenever he sings Do You Think I'm Sexy, the audience responds, no. That's a hard no. Andrew Dice Clay turns 69 today, and if he makes that joke, it'll be the most mature one he's ever told. Willie Nelson says that when he dies, he wants to be reincarnated as a rodeo cowboy or a regular suburban dad. Or Snoop's bong. Either one. Like those
1: all choices.
0: Mike Tyson is scheduled to speak at the Make America Healthy Again Summit in Washington, D.C. today. Tyson will discuss how you can maintain a high-protein, low-carb diet on earlobes. Couldn't see that one coming?
1: No, kind of could.
0: A baseball park may be built inside a national park. I think it would still be a football park since the Cowboys always seem lost in the wilderness. But and Travis Kelce missed Sunday night's VMAs, you know, because of an NFL game. The rest of us missed it because, well, it's no longer 2005.
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0: I've been saying all my exes. It's going to take me long. Might take you a little longer. I don't know. Why Obraska's new country 94 won the brand. Well, over the past few months, Meta has been rolling out their Instagram Plus subscription, which costs $3.99 a month and includes a lot of features that are really only useful if your entire life revolves around your Instagram account. But there's also this. An online review from one woman just went viral, Trayton, and she agrees that Instagram Plus is so creepy that it makes her want to quit the app altogether.
1: Fair enough. Just another reason to get off of social media.
0: The main perks involve the stories feature. Okay. So as a Plus subscriber, you can make yours last 2 days instead of one and boost them in people's feeds. But you can also see when people are viewing them. And if you track it closely enough, you can tell when people are rewatching them over and over. Also, if you're an Instagram Plus subscriber, you can preview other people's stories without you.

0: 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There's no way to know who is and isn't an Instagram Plus subscriber, so regular users wouldn't know their obsession with your stories is being shown to you, or that subscribers are watching your story secretly. For what it's worth, Meta notes that they don't specifically list how many times a user has rewatched a story, but technically they could be outdated if the subscriber is tracking their views and notices you keep coming back with later timestamps.
1: Okay.
0: Wow.
1: Also, if you're paying for this, you're crazy.
0: Right. Okay, two things I have here. First of all, a Plus subscription to get money from people willing to pay for Instagram, like, and they couldn't think of anything more fun than these dumb perks. Like,
1: I love that because that's exactly what it is.
0: And secondly, people are way too obsessed over social media.
1: Oh, not even close.
0: No one should have the time or energy to care about who is seeing their content or when. This isn't even engagement. It's just meaningless.
1: Like you said.
0: Come on, humans. We have real stuff to do.
1: Please go do it.

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8: Here's your forecast from the Platte Valley Bank Weather Center. Partly to mostly cloudy skies. Temperature readings are going to be in the 60s today to the lower 70s. A few sprinkles possible. Lows tonight, lower 50s. Partly to mostly cloudy. Partly to mostly cloudy Wednesday. Temperatures in the lower 70s. Lows Wednesday night, upper 40s. Only in the 60s for Thursday, but fair. Fair 70s for Friday and into the weekend. I'm Day Weather Meteorologist Don Day.
9: 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Cloudy skies early, then partly cloudy this afternoon. Here's Dierks Bentley.

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1: Hello! GM, good morning, everybody. You having a good day?
2: I am.
1: I am too. We've got stupid criminal stories coming up in just a moment. 1980s hairstyles are making a comeback, Trayton.
2: Ooh, scary.
1: Extra news headlines a little after 9:30. We'll wrap up the show with some closing arguments. And Trayton is talking about a new heart, I think, today.
2: I am talking about a new heart.
1: Some good news.
2: And the great news that comes with that. A mountain rescue and an alliance that's protecting the rainforest down in the Amazon.
1: Seems so 1970s.
2: Bill's got no notes on this one because it would all make him sound not amazing.
1: Oh, well.
2: It's okay.
1: It's fine. You can protect the rainforest. It's fine. Even

0: Yeah. Long live Cowgirls. Morgan Wallen, 94, won the brand. We're going to see highs today near 77. Clouds to start, some sun to end. KNEBFM.com for more. I think that's enough.
1: Think so.
0: Trying to talk it in a whatever that's called, where you just kind of da-da-da. I don't know.
2: In the criminal justice system, the people are represented by two separate yet equally important groups, the police who investigate crime and the district attorneys who prosecute the offenders. Some criminals are just plain stupid. These are their stories.
0: Okay, this one I think today qualifies as just plain stupid, Trayton.
1: Who would have thought?
0: Last year, a 19-year-old college student named Ryan Schaefer damaged 17 vehicles.
1: Ooh.
0: And asked ChatGPT if he could go to jail for the vandalism. The cops later found the conversation on his phone and charged him. But now there are more details about what Ryan and ChatGPT talked about.
1: Oh, no.
0: ChatGPT told Ryan it was a serious crime, but added, since you've already done it, what matters now is damage control. It warned him not to boast or brag about it, not to post anything online about it, stay low-key, and told him not to talk to authorities without a lawyer. I mean, some of that's good advice, the lawyer part, I think. Ironically, it did not recognize that this ChatGPT conversation itself could be problematic if it was found, which it was. Then there's this gem. After the initial damage control talk, Ryan started chatting again an hour later. He told ChatGPT, quote, I'm back at my apartment eating mozzarella sticks.
1: I think this is where the psychosis kicks in.
0: And right now, ChatGPT responded, right now being back in your apartment and chilling is the safest place you could be. You can enjoy your mozzarella sticks and just keep things calm. The less noise you make, the better your odds of staying out of trouble are.
1: All right.
0: Wow.
1: That is something.
0: Yeah, and it like goes through like, I'm reading it, you know, every car you hit is a separate charge, blah, blah, blah. Cameras and witnesses, police response, text, snaps, damage control. If cops knock on the door, you do not have to explain yourself. Pretty soon we'll have law enforcement GPT. They can just send someone over to arrest you for confessing to your crimes.
1: Goodness gracious.
0: No comments out of Trayton.
1: No. Dumb.
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9: In times like these, Nebraskans need a fighter in their corner. 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Hilgers went to court to put the brakes on hidden fees that drive up costs. And Hilgers has taken the fight to the scammers and fraudsters who prey on our neighbors. As a father of four, Mike Hilgers is holding big tech accountable for misleading parents, and Hilgers defended parental rights in the classroom. And when Biden tried to force Nebraska schools to let boys play girls' sports, Hilgers said, no way. Now Mike Hilgers is fighting to defend Nebraska's water rights, and Hilgers is protecting Nebraska farmers and ranchers from crippling regulations that raise food prices, fighting for what matters most, protecting the American dream. Our Attorney General, Mike Hilgers.
10: Paid for by friends of Mike Hilgers.
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13: Here's your forecast from the Platte Valley Bank Weather Center. Partly to mostly cloudy skies. Temperature readings are going to be in the 60s today to the lower 70s. A few sprinkles possible. Lows tonight, lower 50s. Partly to mostly cloudy. Partly to mostly cloudy Wednesday. Temperatures in the lower 70s. Lows Wednesday night, upper 40s. Only in the 60s for Thursday, but fair. Fair 70s for Friday and into the weekend. I'm Day Weather Meteorologist Don Day.
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15: See

0: Well, have you ever noticed that women's hair has gotten bigger lately? If so, you're not imagining things. According to Glamour magazine, some recognizable hairstyles from the 90s are making a comeback. The common theme is volume. Lots and lots of volume. The blowout, the thing. Remember they were doing the other day on QVC?
1: Oh, yeah.
0: Some classic looks that are finding new life in 2026. The ponytail, made famous by Madonna. The side part blowout, also known as the Cindy Crawford. Messy curls from Julia Roberts. Pineapple undo, Sarah Jessica Parker. Permed curls, the Dolly Parton there. Natural curls, made famous by Diana Ross. And outward flipped out ends, Princess Diana. I am leaving my hair where it's been since the 1980s.
1: I don't know that I could pull it off, any of those, but we could try.
0: You've got a lot of hair.
1: We can try it. What do we think?
0: You have like a mop up on top.
1: We could do like the Princess Diana.
0: You could probably do that.
1: Bleach it.
0: We could get you like some 80s, I mean, men's hairstyles if you'd rather go that direction. But
1: I'll rock a mullet.
0: Yeah, like here you go. This one would work for you.
1: Yeah, I'm thinking like a Patrick Swayze situation.
0: There you go. Or, oh, here, get, what's his name? Jesse off of Full House.
1: Oh, that's a good one.
0: Lots of volume.
1: I need it.
0: Something I've had for a long time. Not in the hair department, but I've had plenty of volume.
1: Oh, Bill.
0: This one looks more like you.
1: The bangs over the eyes, yeah.

0: Bailey Zimmerman in a Chevy Silverado at 94 won the brand. Highs today going to be right around 77. Yes, we have more weather. Yes, it's at KNEBFM.com. And yes, it's free. What a great deal.
1: Extra, extra.
0: Biggest news headlines that didn't make our news headlines today. It's National Coffee Day. Americans drink millions of gallons of coffee a day. The average AA meeting's like, challenge accepted. Let's go. Today is World Heart Day, or Tuesday, as I call it. Or Stephen Miller also calls it Tuesday. But the mosquito problem is on the rise in Southern California, but the joke's on them. All the wind up, all the wind up with is a full a needle full of Botox, just so you know. Goodwill opened a record store. Since the only thing people donate to Goodwill is unwanted garbage, there's a row after row after row of Limp Bizkit there. Yee. The average person says their first curse word of the day is 10:54 a.m., Trayton. In other words, the average person fills their car up with gas at 10:54 a.m., I think is what we're saying there. 87% of people say you should use your turn signals no matter what. The remaining 13% drive BMWs, and they're not doing it. Retiring before 60 could increase your risk of dementia. God, we're going to have to deal with Aaron Rodgers forever. And police found about 30 shirtless men covered in food, condiments, and other liquids at a University of Wisconsin frat house. Listen, I was going to get you more details on that story, but I refuse to look any further into what they mean by other liquids.
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5: I'm a Nebraskan. 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I served in the Navy and the Nebraska Army National Guard. I'm running for Senate because Congress shouldn't just be a playground for the rich. 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So yeah, I'm running. Taking on one of the richest guys in Nebraska is pretty hard. But in Nebraska, little guys need a fair shake too. You want to fix Washington? 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

Painted You Pretty, Hudson Westbrook on Wyobraska's New Country 94 won the brand. Let's give you your good news this morning. It starts out as a sad story, but it does end on a good note. A mother in Minnesota lost her daughter last year, but she did donate her organs. And now the mother was able to hear her daughter's heartbeat beat again inside of the recipient's body. The recipient came in to thank the donor's mother and brought a stethoscope with her so she could hear her daughter's heartbeat once again. A 24-year-old Canadian man named Matthew Clark just pulled off a daring mountain rescue after helping an injured hang glider who crashed into a tree. The man in danger was left hanging about 200 feet below the summit, but Matthew was able to scramble up a steep pole to reach him. He then used a knife to cut the man free from his harness, helped him treat a serious knee wound, and stayed with him for about 3 hours until a helicopter rescue team arrived. And an indigenous alliance that helps protect more than 2 million hectares of Amazon rainforest just won a 2026 prize for humanity, and it comes with over $1 million in prize money. The alliance is based in Ecuador and brings together indigenous people across Ecuador, Peru, and Colombia. The group has helped secure legal ownership of ancestral land and successfully helped cancel 52 illegal mining operations. It has also installed more than 1,100 rainwater filtration systems and 200 solar power systems that provide electricity to families, schools, and communities across the region. Here's your good news this morning. Here's Chris Jansen.

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0: I was just a kid myself. Y-Obraska's New Country 94 won the brand. John Morgan there. Highs today going to be in the vicinity of 77. KNEBFM.com for more on the weather. First, though, before we get out of here, T, you ready for some random facts?
1: I think I am.
0: All right. Do you have the random facts sound? Oh, no, wait, I do. Let me hit the
1: button. Crazy how that works.
0: It's illegal to fraudulently prevent yourself as a member of a clergy in Alabama. If you do, the max penalty is $500 fine and 1 year in county jail.
1: Huh.
0: Netflix has been around longer than Google.
1: Huh.
0: Netflix was founded in 1977, Google in 1998. When Montenegro became independent, it stopped using the old .yu domain from Yugoslavia, so its domains went from .yu to .me.
1: Okay.
0: That was smart. The average car spends about 95% of its life parked.
1: Makes sense.
0: It's sad. And Jeff Bezos' biological father was a unicycle rider with the Ringling Brothers Circus. He divorced Jeff's mom when Jeff was one and gave up custody.
1: Okay.
0: Now you know. All right, see you later.
1: See ya.
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1: Here's your forecast from the Platte Valley Bank Weather Center. Partly to mostly cloudy skies. Temperature readings are going to be in the 60s today to the lower 70s. A few sprinkles possible. Lows tonight, lower 50s. Partly to mostly cloudy. Partly to mostly cloudy Wednesday. Temperatures in the lower 70s. Lows Wednesday night, upper 40s. Only in the 60s for Thursday, but fair. Fair 70s for Friday and into the weekend. I'm Day Weather Meteorologist Don Day.
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And with that, we are underway. It's the Tuesday Midday Show on 94.1 The Brand. We've already heard Miranda Lambert and Zach John King there just moments ago. Chris Cottrell back in. Great to have you listening as we get the show started. Here's Jelly Roll.

0: Luke Bryan, 94, won the brand. Wyobraska's new country. Coming up, we'll get you a full rundown on the Wyobraska weather forecast for today. Yesterday, Sydney getting the most rain here in the region. A little over 3/10 of an inch yesterday for Sydney. 8/100 is all it turned out to be here in Scotts Bluff. We should be mid to upper 70s for the daytime high here in the Scotts Bluff gearing area for today. Of course, as mentioned, that full check on our Wyobraska weather forecast coming up here in just a couple more minutes.
1: 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I'm Alex Makovica. We're joined by Doug Sadoff, who serves on the Nebraska Soybean Board and farms near Trumbull. And Doug, things have been awfully wet in your neck of the woods. Talk about the season that it's been as you guys hopefully maybe get out the combine and get harvest started.
2: Yeah, it's been a pretty wild season, the whole starting with spring all the way till now. And so, you know, right now we're right as I'm talking to you, it's raining pretty good here. I've had about 1.5 inches of rain this morning, and it's a sloppy mess. There hasn't been hardly any harvest done around my area. Of course, there's been a lot of replant that got replanted the 1st of July because of the hailstorm we had in June. So that stuff's still pretty green, but we've had a lot of disease come in. So there's a lot of corn that needs to get picked. It'll fall over if we don't get to it pretty soon.
1: Yeah. Best case scenario when things do dry down a bit. I know you mentioned some of those beans are still pretty green, but will you go corn or beans first?
2: Well, as of right now, I'm probably going to try some corn first. So I'd like to let it dry down a little bit. We lost our whole grain handling system in the June storm, so I'm headed to town with all my crops. So I'd like to see things dry down a little bit, or is the moisture in the grain. But for right now, it'll be corn, but I do have some beans that are finally starting to turn, and I think within a week, we could probably harvest those if everything hits the conditions.
1: Mm-hmm, because it was your entire system, right, that basically got wrapped around itself.
2: Yep, it's 7 grain bins, 2 grain legs, and a drying system that's is gone. In a few minutes, it was gone, laying all in the field.
1: Doug, we wish you the best this year as you conclude your time and your service with the Nebraska Soybean Board. That's Doug Sadoff, who farms near Trumbull, for this week's report.
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0: Wyobraska's New Country on 94.1 The Brand. A very busy high school slate yesterday. When you consider it was a Monday, we had high school softball last night on air. Scott's Bluff, a home win over Gehring 12-4 in six innings. Both teams play again tonight. We'll have both games on a couple of our network stations. Scott's Bluff hosting Chadron. I'll be there for that one. 107.3 The Trail around 5:45. 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

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Chris Cottrell with you, 94.1 The Brand, Wyobraska's new country. 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
5: 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And Hilgers has taken the fight to the scammers and fraudsters who prey on our neighbors. As a father of four, Mike Hilgers is holding big tech accountable for misleading parents, and Hilgers defended parental rights in the classroom. And when Biden tried to force Nebraska schools to let boys play girls' sports, Hilgers said, no way. Now Mike Hilgers is fighting to defend Nebraska's water rights, and Hilgers is protecting Nebraska farmers and ranchers from crippling regulations that raise food prices. Fighting for what matters most, protecting the American dream. 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
6: Paid for by friends of Mike Hilgers.
3: The Area 1 Range Judging Contest took place September 15th, hosted by the South Platte NRD. This high school competition helps students learn about Nebraska rangelands, which cover half the state. Teams identify plants, range sites, and grazing practices. In the junior division, Shadron placed first, followed by Hay Springs, Creek Valley, and Shadron. In the senior division, Sydney took first, with Hay Springs, Mitchell High School, and Banner County following. The senior Mitchell High School team was represented by Josie Weiss, Thane Williams, Maddie May, and Jaron Howe. The senior Banner County team was represented by McKenna Bedeker, Jocks. The senior Banner County team was represented by McKenna Bedeker, Jackson Onstott, Shawnee Mason, and Carl Dittbenner.
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9: Here's your forecast from the Platte Valley Bank Weather Center. Partly to mostly cloudy skies. temperature readings are going to be in the 60s today to the lower 70s. A few sprinkles possible. Lows tonight, lower 50s, partly to mostly cloudy. Partly to mostly cloudy Wednesday. Temperatures in the lower 70s. Lows Wednesday night, upper 40s. Only in the 60s for Thursday, but fair. Fair 70s for Friday and into the weekend. I'm Day Weather Meteorologist Don Day.

say so. Second hour for the program, 94 won the brand, Wyobraska's new country. Birthdays and anniversaries here in a little bit. 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
1: Anniversaries aplenty here for today. Want to start with a belated anniversary shout out. Hope it was a great wedding anniversary for you guys, Trevor and Candace Rash. Happy belated anniversary. Two for today. Happy anniversary to Jennifer and Adam Hill of Mitchell, their 19th anniversary. Wishing you the best today, Mom and your brother. Happy anniversary as well to Will and Christina Dinas. A couple of birthdays to mention. Cindy Francisco in Gearing today turning 71 years old. And Felipe Segura, hope your day is as wonderful as you are. Felipe, happy birthday to you. Cindy and Felipe, birthdays. Jennifer and Adam, Will and Christina, anniversary time today. And that belated anniversary for Trevor and Candace.
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12: Today, well, the forecast calls for cloudy, generally overcast skies today, tonight, through Wednesday and early Thursday. Some areas of morning fog as well. Little bit of some light rain shower activity, especially to our south, over the course of tonight and tomorrow. Temperatures going to be mild, near to slightly below average. Mid to upper 60s for highs. Nighttime lows pleasant, mid and upper 40s. Sunshine and well in the 70s for highs. Friday and the weekend lows near 50. I'm Day Weather, meteorologist Mark Huer.

0: Go Wetzel with Ella Langley. Jaded, 94, won the brand. Wyobraska's new country. Last call coming up here in a few days to get your ducks for the 29th annual United Way of Western Nebraska Duck Draw that's happening on Friday. 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
3: 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And Hilgers has taken the fight to the scammers and fraudsters who prey on our neighbors. As a father of four, Mike Hilgers is holding big tech accountable for misleading parents, and Hilgers defended parental rights in the classroom. And when Biden tried to force Nebraska schools to let boys play girls' sports, Hilgers said, no way. Now Mike Hilgers is fighting to defend Nebraska's water rights, and Hilgers is protecting Nebraska farmers and ranchers from crippling regulations that raise food prices, fighting for what matters most, protecting the American dream. 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
1: Why, Obraska's new country horseback right there from Cody Johnson. We're checking days at NDNY for today. It's a Tuesday, September 29th, a big one for many of us, National Coffee Day. Of course, celebrating that one word, like I said, most of us need daily coffee. The beverage consumed in 2.25 billion cups daily, worldwide, produced from the beans of Coffea Arabica and Coffea Canephora plants in 70 countries. And it's the world's most traded agricultural commodity after oil. 66% of us here in the United States say we drink coffee every day. Here in Nebraska, our most popular coffee drink. We've got two favorite drinks here in terms of the daily cup of joe, a cappuccino and a latte. And over in Wyoming, they like the espresso. So some of our favorites here in Nebraska and Wyoming on National Coffee Day. Also, it's National Police Remembrance Day and the International Day of Awareness for Food Loss and Waste.
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8: Today, well, the forecast calls for cloudy, generally overcast skies today, tonight, through Wednesday and early Thursday. Some areas of morning fog as well. Little bit of some light rain shower activity, especially to our south, over the course of tonight and tomorrow. Temperatures going to be mild, near to slightly below average. Mid to upper 60s for highs. Nighttime lows pleasant, mid and upper 40s. Sunshine and well in the 70s for highs. Friday and the weekend lows near 50. I'm Day Weather, meteorologist Mark Huer.

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3: Good afternoon. Leaders from Nebraska's 23 natural resources districts are coming together in Kearney this week with water quantity, water quality, and a major new funding program topping the agenda. Ryan Reuter, president of the Nebraska Association of Resource Districts and a board member with the North Platte NRD, says a new state program could be a game changer for producers. Officials with the Department of Water, Energy, and Environment told attendees that close to $200 million will be available over 3 years, starting in 2027 for soil quality efforts and investments in new technology. Reuter says the districts will help get the word out and get producers signed up. He says the technology piece could be especially helpful in making nitrogen more efficient. But in western Nebraska, water supply remains the pressing concern, as the region has seen one of the driest years on record.
4: The drought out there in western Nebraska is serious. Anywhere between 35, 40 days of irrigation water for surface water. The crops that are out there that are planted they're living on well water, groundwater right now. And it's kind of fragile out there in western Nebraska. So with that, we need a tough winter. And that'll be greatly appreciated by most everybody.
3: Reuter says wildfires added to the strain as the Morrill Fire and the Cottonwood Fire burned about 1 million acres combined within days of each other, and says recovery will take time because grass doesn't grow back overnight. From the Rural Radio News Center, I'm Dave Strang.
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5: Time for an update over the noon hour here at the Sports Desk. I'm Chris Cottrell. We look at results from yesterday in high school sports. The UNK Cross Country invite was held at the Country Club in Kearney. Some standout finishes in Class B. The Scottsbluff girls finished fifth in the team standings. Two top 15 runners. Nina Polk was fourth. Hannah Wimhoff, 11th. The Scottsbluff boys were 10th, led by Gavin Wimhoff's 11th place finish. In Class D, the Hemmingford boys 3rd, two top 10s, Austin Benda 5th, Fletcher Mosman 9th, the Gordon Rushville boys were 8th, and in the Class D girls, you had Gordon Rushville finishing 9th, Kinsley Krebs in 14th. Results can be found on the website for all classes. In girls golf yesterday, Scottsbluff won the team title at the Alliance Invite, a combined 382. Shadron's Emerson Landreth topped the leaderboard. She shot 82, beating both Riley Norris of Alliance and Maylee Smith of Scottsbluff by 4 shots. Aurora Harkins joining Smith for the Bearcats, finishing inside the top 10 in 9th with a 98. Gehring had 2 top 10s on the day, with Olivia Erdman finishing 6th, shooting 93, and Kinley Vance 8th. She posted a 98. Sydney 2nd, Gehring 4th in the team standings. And in the Division 2 portion of the meet, Bridgeport's Olivia Harless shot 83 for the win, and Kimball, the Division 2 team winner, with a combined 434. Softball last night, Scottsbluff beat Gehring 12-4. Both play again tonight. Scottsbluff on the trail hosting Shadron. Gehring on KMOR, home for Alliance. That's the latest from the Sports Desk.
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7: Today, while the forecast calls for cloudy, generally overcast skies today, tonight, through Wednesday and early Thursday. Some areas of morning fog as well. Little bit of some light rain shower activity, especially to our south, over the course of tonight and tomorrow. Temperatures going to be mild, near to slightly below average. Mid to upper 60s for highs. Nighttime lows pleasant. Mid and upper 40s. Sunshine and well in the 70s for highs. Friday and the weekend lows near 50. I'm Day Weather, meteorologist Mark Huer.

Time to get the afternoon portion of our midday show started here. 94.1 The Brand. Chris Cottrell with you till 2 o'clock. Got Wyobraska's new country now from Lainey Wilson and John Mayer.

0: 94 won the brand. Wyobraska's new country. We mentioned some of the winners yesterday here on the show from the MTV Video Music Awards from Sunday night. The numbers are now in. The show averaged 8.43 million combined viewers across CBS and MTV. That makes a big bounce back year, making it the most watched VMAs since 2015, over a decade ago, and that's up 51% from last year. There was an NFL kind of late game featuring the Ravens and the Cowboys that kind of ran overtime, pushing the start time back several minutes, but a big night Sunday for the MTV Video Music Awards.
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0: Same boat, 94 won the brand, a little Zac Brown Band, if you will. Wyobraska's new country. Okay, think about your typical day, and when do you drop that first curse word? According to one report, the average American utters their first curse word of the day at 10:54 a.m., and about 25% don't usually make it to 9 a.m. Well, I definitely fall in that 25% category grouping. There's no doubt about that. The study was focused on everyday stress and frustration. One of the biggest causes is financial worry, along with not enough sleep, health concerns, work, of course, and even stuff that everyday people don't have much control over, like the environment or national deficit. Stress, inescapable part of life. Everyone deals with it in some way. In fact, the average American, they say, experiences 1,205 stressful events every year. Man, on some days you could convince me that it's that number every day. Well, I'm in the early morning dropping that first curse word category. But again, the average American, first cuss word of the day, 10:54 a.m.
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8: The Area 1 Range Judging Contest took place September 15th, hosted by the South Platte NRD. This high school competition helps students learn about Nebraska rangelands, which cover half the state. Teams identify plants, range sites, and grazing practices. In the junior division, Shadron placed first, followed by Hay Springs, Creek Valley, and Shadron. In the senior division, Sydney took first, with Hay Springs, Mitchell High School, and Banner County following. The senior Mitchell High School team was represented by Josie Weiss, Thane Williams, Maddie May, and Jaron Howe. The senior Banner County team was represented by McKenna Bedeker, Jocks. The senior Banner County team was represented by McKenna Bedeker, Jackson Onstott, Shawnee Mason, and Carl Dittbenner.
9: Dave weather forecast calls for cloudy, generally overcast skies today, tonight, through Wednesday and early Thursday. Some areas of morning fog as well. Little bit of some light rain shower activity, especially to our south, over the course of tonight and tomorrow. Temperatures going to be mild, near to slightly below average. Mid to upper 60s for highs. Nighttime lows pleasant, mid and upper 40s. Sunshine and well in the 70s for highs. Friday and the weekend lows near 50. I'm Dave Weather, meteorologist Mark Huer. 94.1.

It's the Midday Show. Hope you're having a great start to your Tuesday afternoon. Chris Cottrell with you right now, playing one from Dierks Bentley.

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Y-O-Braska's New Country, 94.1 The Brand. We get into our final hour for the program today. Right now, Russell Dickerson. Also coming up, music to get to from Morgan Wallen.

0: Morgan Wallen, 94.1 The Brand, with Wyobraska's New Country. On the way shortly, an updated Wyobraska weather forecast. What's going on around the region with all our weather in the coming days? We'll check on that. And of course, Wyobraska's New Country, trying to crank out as many of your favorites here as we can during the final hour of our midday program. Taylor Swift will be coming up, also John Morgan and Brett Young with music for you.
1: 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I'm Alex Makovica. We're joined by Doug Sadoff, who serves on the Nebraska Soybean Board and farms near Trumbull. And Doug, things have been awfully wet in your neck of the woods. Talk about the season that it's been as you guys hopefully maybe get out the combine and get harvest started.
2: Yeah, it's been a pretty wild season, the whole starting with spring all the way till now. And so, you know, right now we're, right as I'm talking to you, it's raining pretty good here. I've had about an inch and a half of rain this morning, and it's a sloppy mess. There hasn't been hardly any harvest done around my area. Of course, there's been a lot of replant that got replanted the 1st of July because of the hailstorm we had in June. So that stuff's still pretty green, but we've had a lot of disease come in. So there's a lot of corn that needs to get picked. It'll fall over if we don't get to it pretty soon.
1: Yeah. Best case scenario when things do dry down a bit. I know you mentioned some of those beans are still pretty green, but will you go corn or beans first?
2: Well, as of right now, I'm probably going to try some corn first. So I'd like to let it dry down a little bit. We lost our whole grain handling system in the June storm, so I'm headed to town with all my crops. So I'd like to see things dry down a little bit, or is the moisture in the grain, but... So for right now, it'll be corn, but I do have some beans that are finally starting to turn, and I think within a week, we could probably harvest those if everything hit the conditions.
1: Mm-hmm, because it was your entire system, right, that basically got wrapped around itself.
2: Yep, and 7 grain bins, 2 grain legs, and a drying system that's is gone. In a few minutes, it was gone, laying all in the field.
1: Doug, we wish you the best this year as you conclude your time and your service with the Nebraska Soybean Board. That's Doug Sadoff, who farms near Trumbull, for this week's report.
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9: Today, well, the forecast calls for cloudy, generally overcast skies today, tonight, through Wednesday and early Thursday. Some areas of morning fog as well. Little bit of some light rain shower activity, especially to our south, over the course of tonight and tomorrow. Temperatures going to be mild, near to slightly below average. Mid to upper 60s for highs. Nighttime lows pleasant, mid and upper 40s. Sunshine and well in the 70s for highs. Friday and the weekend lows near 50. I'm Day Weather, meteorologist Mark Huer.

Wyobraska's New Country. Two more to go in this set with Brett Young and then Luke Combs. And it looks like I'll be out and about tomorrow for an on-location stop. I'll have details on that here in just a bit.

0: Luke Combs, 94, won the brand. Wyobraska's new country. We're hitting the road for Ducks and Donuts, making one of our last stops for the United Way Duck Draw. I'll be out at Riverstone Bank tomorrow here in Scottsbluff from 9 to 11. 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We'll see you tomorrow at Riverstone Bank. We're there from 9 until 11.
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7: 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He has 12 CMA awards, including the CMA for Entertainer of the Year honor 4 times, 11 ACMs, as well as 6 Grammy Award nominations, 36 number one songs, the most ever, by the way, along with 62 top tens. He's remained the highest grossing live country music artist of all time. And on October 19th of last year, he was inducted into the Country Music Hall of Fame, along with Tony Brown and June Carter Cash. Plus, here comes another stadium tour. And he's still cranking out the hits. So happy you're here, Kenny Chesney.
8: Oh, man, thank you very much. 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I hope Elena and her little girl are doing well, too. 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

0: Della Lefty 94 won the brand. Why Obraska's New Country. Chris Cottrell joining you one final time here. Late stages for the midday program. Reminder for tonight, we've got dueling softball broadcast after they played one another last night. Both Scottsbluff and Gehring back on their home diamonds tonight to wrap up regular season play. Gehring entertaining Alliance. Jeff Kelly on KMOR 93.3 at around 5:45. I've got Scottsbluff home to play Shadron 107.3. The Trail tonight also at around 5:45. Late stages here for the midday program. We'll check on that weather forecast in a few minutes. Music on the way from Thomas Rhett. And, of course, don't forget tonight here on 94.1 The Brand, it'll be Backstage Country. Kenny Chesney, the special guest co-host all week long. Backstage Country, big night, big week with Kenny Chesney. That show starts here at 7. Have a great rest of your afternoon and evening.
1: I heard the voice of Jesus say, "Come unto me and rest. Lay down, thou weary one. Lay down thy head upon my breast." I came to Jesus as I was, so weary, worn, and sad. I found in him a resting place, and he has made me glad. I heard the voice of Jesus say, "Behold, I freely give the living water. Thirsty one, stoop down and drink and live." I came to Jesus, and I drank of that life-giving stream. My thirst was quenched, my soul revived, and now I live in him. I heard the voice of Jesus say, "I am this dark world's light. Look unto me, thy morn shall rise, and all thy day be bright." I looked to Jesus, and I found in him my star, my sun, and in that light of life I'll walk till traveling days are done. I am Pastor Richard Neugebauer of Faith Lutheran Church in Gehring. These seeds of faith were sown by hymn writer Horatio Bonar.
2: In times like these, Nebraskans need a fighter in their corner. 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Hilgers went to court to put the brakes on hidden fees that drive up costs. And Hilgers has taken the fight to the scammers and fraudsters who prey on our neighbors. As a father of four, Mike Hilgers is holding big tech accountable for misleading parents, and Hilgers defended parental rights in the classroom. And when Biden tried to force Nebraska schools to let boys play girls' sports, Hilgers said, "No way." Now Mike Hilgers is fighting to defend Nebraska's water rights, and Hilgers is protecting Nebraska farmers and ranchers from crippling regulations that raise food prices. Fighting for what matters most, protecting the American dream. Our Attorney General, Mike Hilgers.
3: Paid for by friends of Mike Hilgers.
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2: The Area 1 Range Judging Contest took place September 15th, hosted by the South Platte NRD. This high school competition helps students learn about Nebraska rangelands, which cover half the state. Teams identify plants, range sites, and grazing practices. In the junior division, Shadron placed first, followed by Hay Springs, Creek Valley, and Shadron. In the senior division, Sydney took first, with Hay Springs, Mitchell High School, and Banner County following. The senior Mitchell High School team was represented by Josie Weiss, Thane Williams, Maddie May, and Jaron Howe. The senior Banner County team was represented by McKenna Bedeker, Jocks. The senior Banner County team was represented by McKenna Bedeker, Jackson Onstott, Shawnee Mason, and Carl Dittbenner.
3: Today, well, the forecast calls for cloudy, generally overcast skies today, tonight, through Wednesday and early Thursday. Some areas of morning fog as well. Little bit of some light rain shower activity, especially to our south, over the course of tonight and tomorrow. Temperatures going to be mild, near to slightly below average. Mid to upper 60s for highs. Nighttime lows pleasant. Mid and upper 40s. Sunshine and well in the 70s for highs. Friday and the weekend lows near 50. I'm Day Weather, meteorologist Mark Huer.

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Glad you've joined us here today. I'm Steve, and for Nick again today, here's Tyler Hubbard.

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1: 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We'll have an update on weather on the way here shortly, and songs from Ella Langley and Morgan Wallen on the way here on The Brand.
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10: Day weather forecast call.

For cloudy, generally overcast skies today, tonight, through Wednesday and early Thursday. Some areas of morning fog as well. Little bit of some light rain shower activity, especially to our south, over the course of tonight and tomorrow. Temperatures going to be mild, near to slightly below average. Mid to upper 60s for highs. Nighttime lows pleasant. Mid and upper 40s. Sunshine and well in the 70s for highs. Friday and the weekend lows near 50. I'm Day Weather, meteorologist Mark Huer.

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Here's Bailey Zimmerman.

0: Ohio, Nebraska's new country, 94.1 The Brand with Kenny Chesney. 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
2: The Area 1 Range Judging Contest took place September 15th, hosted by the South Platte NRD. 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Teams identify plants, range sites, and grazing practices. In the junior division, Shadron placed first, followed by Hay Springs, Creek Valley, and Shadron. In the senior division, Sydney took first with Hay Springs, Mitchell High School, and Banner County following. The senior Mitchell High School team was represented by Josie Weiss, Thane Williams, Maddie May, and Jaron Hout. The senior Banner County team was represented by McKenna Bedeker, Jocks. The senior Banner County team was represented by McKenna Bedeker, Jackson Onstott, Shawnee Mason, and Carl Dittbenner.
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11: Wild Nebraska weather. Day weather forecast calls for cloudy, generally overcast skies today, tonight, through Wednesday and early Thursday. Some areas of morning fog as well. A little bit of some light rain shower activity, especially to our south, over the course of tonight and tomorrow. Temperatures going to be mild, near to slightly below average. Mid to upper 60s for highs. Nighttime lows pleasant, mid and upper 40s. Sunshine and well in the 70s for highs. Friday and the weekend lows near 50. I'm Day Weather, meteorologist Mark Huer.

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Jelly Roll, Cody Johnson, Luke Bryan, all on the way. 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We'll check some local birthdays here in just a little while, too, here on 94.1 The Brand. Steve in for Nick today. Glad you've joined us. Here's Carly Pierce.

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1: 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Have a great day and a happy birthday, Chris. Cindy Francisco's 71st birthday today. Cindy from Gehring. Happy birthday to Felipe Segura. Hope your day is as wonderful as you are. Happy anniversary today to Jennifer and Adam Hill of Mitchell. 19th anniversary. Happy anniversary from your mom and brother. Happy anniversary to Will and Christina Dinas. And a belated anniversary to Trevor and Candace Rash.
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11: Here's your weather forecast from the Platte Valley Bank Weather Center. We'll finish our Tuesday partly cloudy with temperatures in the lower to mid 70s. Lows tonight will fall to the upper 40s as skies are fair. Winds variable, turning northerly in a Wednesday. Highs are going to hit the mid 70s with a few more clouds developing in the afternoon. Small chance for a late day or evening shower, otherwise cloudy Wednesday night. Lows upper 40s. Thursday and Friday getting back to fair skies. Highs low and mid 70s. I'm meteorologist Don Watson on KNEB.

That's Luke Bryan here on 94.1 The Brand. Celebrity birthdays, including NBA star Kevin Durant, 38 today. Former NFL star Calvin Johnson, 41. And actor and comedian Andrew Dice Clay is 69 today. Bryant Gumbel is 78. Composer Mike Post, 82. Written theme songs to some great TV shows, Magnum P.I., Law and Order, The A-Team, Hill Street Blues, Rockford Files, and many others. Mike Post is 82. Actor Ian McShane is 84 today.

0: Fact John King and Get to Drinkin' on 94.1 The Brand. How about get to drinking some coffee today? It's National Coffee Day today. There was a time when Seattle was the coffee capital of the U.S. Is it still, though? An annual report on the best coffee cities in America ranked 100 cities based on things like local coffee popularity, coffee roasters and shops, coffee spending and prices, and coffee culture. This year it was Orlando, of all places, at number one on that list, followed by Portland, Oregon, Miami, Long Beach, California, Seattle, Tampa, San Francisco, Oakland, Pittsburgh, and Austin, Texas, the top coffee cities in the U.S.
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7: In times like these, Nebraskans need a fighter in their corner. 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And Hilgers has taken the fight to the scammers and fraudsters who prey on our neighbors. As a father of four, Mike Hilgers is holding big tech accountable for misleading parents, and Hilgers defended parental rights in the classroom. And when Biden tried to force Nebraska schools to let boys play girls' sports, Hilgers said, no way. Now Mike Hilgers is fighting to defend Nebraska's water rights, and Hilgers is protecting Nebraska farmers and ranchers from crippling regulations that raise food prices. 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
10: Here's your weather forecast from the Platte Valley Bank Weather Center. We'll finish our Tuesday partly cloudy with temperatures in the lower to mid-70s. Lows tonight will fall to the upper 40s as skies are fair. Winds variable, turning northerly in a Wednesday. Highs are going to hit the mid-70s with a few more clouds developing in the afternoon. Small chance for a late day or evening shower, otherwise cloudy Wednesday night. Lows upper 40s. Thursday and Friday getting back to fair skies. Highs low and mid-70s. I'm meteorologist Don Wetzel on KNEB.

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I'm Steve Chosin today, Steve in for Nick. Glad you're here with us. Here is Parmalee.

0: Low Cash on Wild Brassica's New Country 94.1 The Brand. Well, the average American says their first curse word of the day at about 10:54 a.m., and it's often out of frustration or stress. In fact, the average person experiences about 1,205 stressful events every year. That study focused on everyday stress and frustration, one of the biggest causes, financial worry, along with not getting enough sleep, health concerns, and work, and even stuff that everyday people don't have much control over, like the environment and the national deficit.
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1: With the Big Ten Blitz, I'm Jason Jorgensen. Well, Iowa did what Iowa's been known to do this last weekend, as they nipped Michigan 20-19 with that last-second touchdown drive on the road. Head coach Kirk Ferentz says a lot went into finding a way to pull that one out as they drove 91 yards for the winning score.
3: You know, everybody's going to remember the end of this one, rightfully so, but it's a little bit like the Capital One Bowl. It's, really all about the 59 minutes prior to that get you there, and couldn't be prouder of the way the guys hung in there and what they did, how they executed that last possession. But again, it took the total effort.
1: That was a huge win for the Hawkeyes, who improved to 4-0 overall, 1-0 in league play. They have another monster of a game at home this Saturday afternoon when they welcome in fifth-ranked Ohio State. And that's the Big Ten Blitz.
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12: Here's your weather forecast from the Platte Valley Bank Weather Center. We'll finish our Tuesday partly cloudy with temperatures in the lower to mid-70s. Lows tonight will fall to the upper 40s as skies are fair. Winds variable, turning northerly in a Wednesday. Highs are going to hit the mid-70s with a few more clouds developing in the afternoon. Small chance for a late day or evening shower, otherwise cloudy Wednesday night. Lows upper 40s. Thursday and Friday getting back to fair skies. Highs low and mid-70s. I'm meteorologist Don Wetzel on KNEB.

94.1 The Brand with Ella Langley on Wyobraska's New Country. Glad you're here with us. Steve here for Nick today. Here is Jake Owen on The Brand.

0: say so. That's Dan and Shay on 94.1 The Brand, Wyobraska's new country. Songs are on the way next from Shaboozy and Justin Moore.
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That's Justin Moore on Wyobraska's New Country 94.1 The Brand. 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

0: even October, and some people have Halloween decorations up and ready to go already. A new poll asked people, when do you think is the earliest acceptable time to display Halloween decorations outside homes? 42% said between October 1st and the 15th, 18% said between October 16th and the 30th, 16% said between Labor Day and September 30th, 3% said on Halloween.
1: Politicians like Senator Pete Ricketts are the problem. Wall Street Pete bought his Senate seat. And what has he done? Whatever's best for Pete. But when working people need his help, it's always the same old story. Crickets from Ricketts. My story's a little different.
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12: Here's your weather forecast from the Platte Valley Bank Weather Center. We'll finish our Tuesday partly cloudy with temperatures in the lower to mid 70s. Lows tonight will fall to the upper 40s as skies are fair. Winds variable, turning northerly in a Wednesday. Highs are going to hit the mid 70s with a few more clouds developing in the afternoon. Small chance for a late day or evening shower, otherwise cloudy Wednesday night. Lows upper 40s. Thursday and Friday getting back to fair skies. Highs low and mid 70s. I'm meteorologist Don Watson. Watzel on KNEB.

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4: Good afternoon, everyone. Donald Trump is making a stop in the Cornhusker State next week for a midterm campaign rally. The Trump Committee says the president will speak October 5th at the Pinnacle Bank Expo Center at the Nebraska State Fairgrounds in Grand Island. Doors will open at 2:30 p.m. Central Time, with the event starting at 4:30, and Trump scheduled to speak at 6. The visit comes as Republican U.S. Senator Pete Ricketts faces independent Dan Osborne in a competitive Senate race. Trump endorsed Ricketts earlier this month and called on Nebraska voters to reelect him. Trump has also endorsed Republican Governor Jim Pillen, who's facing Democrat Lynn Walz and other candidates in the November election. The rally is Trump's first Nebraska visit since 2022 and the first presidential visit to Grand Island since President George W. Bush campaigned for Ricketts in 2006. A Scottsbluff woman has been sentenced in a fraud case involving a local agribusiness owner. 69-year-old Ann Dorn was sentenced Friday to 60 days in jail, 2 years probation, and $20,000 in restitution. Dorn had pleaded no contest to an amended charge of theft by deception, a Class 1 misdemeanor. She was originally charged with a felony alongside co-defendant Raymond Santiago. In court records, investigators allege Santiago convinced a local businesswoman that he could bring a New York chemist in to help with product development and asked for a $40,000 down payment. The promises, however, were empty. From the newsroom, I'm Scott Miller.
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5: Time to check sports on the Rural Radio Network. This will be our late day update today here at the desk. Two softball broadcasts tonight. Scottsbluff last night beat Gehring 12-4 in six innings. Tonight, the Bearcats home to play Shadron. Scottsbluff coach Dan Fox talks about a key for this one.
6: This is to finish games. You know, there's probably five or six losses that we have this year that we just didn't finish games, and we just got to stay within ourselves. And then when a team does have a big inning, we got to, you know, we got to get, only instead of having five runs come on us, we need one or two runs. And I think we did a good job with that tonight. We had two innings where they had bases loaded, and, you know, I think there was only, you know, they scored two already. And so we did, pitchers did a nice job of coming in and just, okay, we give up a couple runs, but let's not give up more. Let's make plays.
5: Scottsbluff hosting Shadron, 107-3 the trail tonight around 5:45. Gehring will look to bounce back at home against Alliance. So far this year, Gehring averaging 13 runs in two games against the visiting Bulldogs. For tonight, head coach Zach Ostergaard says he wants his team locked in for this one.
7: They're a tricky team. You know, we've had our success against them, that they are playing really good softball. Their record doesn't show it these last couple weeks, and it kind of started with that Western Conference, but they've been really good at the plate, and they've put a lot of pressure on a lot of good teams. So it's not a team that we can just expect is going to roll over for us, especially how we play today. We got to take it serious, and we got to end the regular season on the high note.
5: Gehring closes out their regular season tonight at home against Alliance. Jeff Kelly on KMOR 93.3 around 5:45. That's the latest from the sports desk.
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10: Here's your weather forecast from the Platte Valley Bank Weather Center. We'll finish our Tuesday partly cloudy with temperatures in the lower to mid-70s. Lows tonight will fall to the upper 40s as skies are fair. Winds variable, turning northerly in a Wednesday. Highs are going to hit the mid-70s with a few more clouds developing in the afternoon. Small chance for a late day or evening shower, otherwise cloudy Wednesday night. Lows upper 40s. Thursday and Friday getting back to fair skies. Highs low and mid-70s. I'm meteorologist Don Watson on KNEB.

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Thanks for joining us on Wyobraska's New Country here at the Drive at 5 this evening. I'm Steve in for Nick today. Glad you're here with us, and thanks for listening online, too. That's knebfm.com.

0: 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Heard a song there from Kane Brown.
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8: 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Ever since I turned 40, I just can't find that fire I used to have.
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3: 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In the junior division, Shadron placed first, followed by Hay Springs, Creek Valley, and Shadron. 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
17: Here's your weather forecast from the Platte Valley Bank Weather Center. We'll finish our Tuesday partly cloudy with temperatures in the lower to mid 70s. Lows tonight will fall to the upper 40s as skies are fair. Winds variable, turning northerly in a Wednesday. Highs are going to hit the mid 70s with a few more clouds developing in the afternoon. Small chance for a late day or evening shower, otherwise cloudy Wednesday night. Lows upper 40s. Thursday and Friday getting back to fair skies. Highs low and mid 70s. I'm meteorologist Don Watson on KNEB.

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